0: An American budget airline, Spirit, has ceased operations, leaving thousands of passengers with cancelled flights. This is Air News. Round 9 of the NRL wrapped up yesterday with all the results. Here's Terry Daniel.
1: It was a huge victory for the Cronulla Sharks over the West Tigers, 52-10 at Shark Park. Cronulla led 18-10 at half-time before scoring 6 unanswered tries in the second half in front of more than 14,000 fans. And the Newcastle Knights have held off a late surge from the South Sydney Rabbitohs to claim a 42-38 victory in front of a Newcastle home crowd. Coach Justin Holbrook says the team had to bounce back.
2: We were actually behind the scoreboard. We had to win it twice and we're good enough to do that. So that's great character led by KP and all the boys. You can drop your heads there and fall away, but we forced an error, scored ourselves, and then I did come up with a try-saving tackle.
1: In the final game, it was a 2-point win for the Penrith Panthers over the Manly Sea Eagles, 18-16. Terry Daniel, Air Sport.
0: The Suns have downed the Giants by 20 points in slippery conditions to wrap up the round of AFL action. It's the first time Gold Coast has beaten GWS since 2021. The Swans held off a fast-finishing Demons side to win by 17 points. And the Brisbane Roar has downed Wellington 2-1 in the first leg of their A-League Women's semi-final. Australian Independent Radio News.
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4: 23 degrees in downtown Inverell at the moment. Humidity is at 53%. Barometric pressures dropped slightly to 1,020 hectopascals and the winds are now north at 5 to 10 kilometres. There is a moderate fire danger rating in place for the next 7 days. Got mostly sunny conditions for today, heading for a top of 27 degrees. Probably do that around midday, I reckon. Tuesday, tomorrow, overnight low of 11. Nice and warm there. And heading for a top of 25 degrees. There is a possible shower, about a 70% chance of 1 to 5 mils. And then showers continuing into Wednesday, overnight low of 9. Heading for a top of 25, there is a 70% chance of under 1 mil. 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You've got Lewis here right through until 12 o'clock. We're going to be doing the passing parade very, very soon, around 20 past with John Doremus. We do that thanks to Sonder Painting and The Bolt Shop. Also, your chance to win $2,185 in the Prices Plus Secret Sound. We'll do that later in the hour as well. But right now, let's get the ball rolling with a bit of Bryan Ferry. 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
1: Our very own Mel Dyer here at 91.9 Star FM, and Fresh Christina Aguilera in there as well, and Eurythmics with Sweet Dreams. 20 past 10. Now, don't forget, now after 11 o'clock, we'll be speaking to Brooke McClymont and Adam Eckersley. We'll be talking to them live about their new album that's out now, Someone Else's Dream. Now I've said it as well. We've also got to be talking about their upcoming tour. That they may be actually including Inverell as part of their location for their album tour. That's exciting news. So make sure you're tuning in after 11 o'clock right here on 91.9 Star FM. Got the Passing Parade next. We do that thanks to The Bolt Shop and Sonder Painting here at Star FM.
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6: Hello again. This is John Doremus with The Passing Parade, the story of a gifted eccentric. Few women have led more active lives than Lady Elsie Mendel, who died in 1950 at the age of 93, something of a legend in her own time. The daughter of a Canadian doctor, she was born Elsie DeWolf in New York on December 20th, 1857. When she was 17 years old, she was sent to London to be presented at court and launched into society. Her parents hoped she would find a suitable husband during her stay, but this was not to be. Though she had a lively personality, she was nothing to look at. Indeed, she was downright plain. This didn't discourage her from trying her hand as an actress, however, nor did it prevent her, with the passing of time, from achieving fame on the stage, both in England and America. She was 39. And at the height of her career, when she decided to quit the stage and become an interior decorator. By this time, she had a number of influential contacts, and she used them to establish herself in her own field. As a sideline, she imported antique furniture from Europe, which she sold to culture-starved Americans at astronomic prices. Before long, she was many times over a millionairess. During World War I, she formed an ambulance unit and was personally active in the bloodiest battles. The French awarded her the Croix de Guerre for her services. After the war, she resumed work as an interior decorator. By now, she was getting on in years, but as time passed, instead of slowing down, she became increasingly active. In 1927, at the age of 70, she announced that the time had come for her to take a husband. Her choice fell on Sir Charles Mendel, an attaché at the British Embassy in Paris. He was 15 years her junior, but seeing them together, no one would have guessed it. Indeed, she looked considerably younger than he. After the marriage, she purchased a villa in Versailles that had once belonged to the son of King Louis-Philippe, which she restored at a cost of more than $1 million. And then she took up skiing, swimming, bicycle riding, and gymnastics. Business-wise, she was still as active as ever, if anything more so. Among her commissions was the redecorating of Fort Belvedere, King Edward VIII's favorite retreat in Windsor Great Park. At the outbreak of World War II, she returned to America and continued her hectic life at an extraordinary pace, though now past 80. In 1944, at the age of 87, she was rushed to a hospital in California for an emergency operation. No one expected her to survive it, but within weeks she was back on her feet again, searching for new interests. After the war, she returned to her Versailles villa, where she entertained constantly and devoted her spare time to the care of war orphans. It seemed nothing could ever slow her down. She was in her 94th year when she suffered several severe bouts of arthritis that confined her to her bed. The inactivity sapped her spirit. Realizing her time had come at last, quietly and without fuss, she passed away. An incredible woman. Our time is up. Till we meet again for another chapter in the Passing Parade. This is John Doremus, and goodbye for now.
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2: 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I started the Cool Country Breakfast program 10 years ago.
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2: When I was appointed manager of Dalgetty's Moree back in around about 1990, state manager John Searle rang me and said, John, you're a bit impulsive. 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

0: The Clash for your Monday here at 91.9 Star FM. And should I stay or should I go? Linkin Park in there as well. Smash Mouth and, of course, Elton John. I'm Still Standing. Right on, 20 minutes to 11 o'clock. Now it's time to put your thinking caps on, because I have $2,185 in cold hard cash to give away right now. We do that thanks to Priceless Plus. I'm talking about the secret sound. And all you got to do is call us now, 5619-2442. Have a guess at what this is. We'll take a call the next year, Star FM.
1: Ah, good morning. Faulty's the name. 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I do hope you enjoy your stay. And I... Oh, bollocks, now what?
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1: Smash Repairs, phone 67212101. Ole, ole.
2: Oh, sissy, McLaughlin's.
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0: I'm joined now by the lovely Claudine. Good morning. How are you?
8: I'm good, thank you. I'm not sure about lovely, but anyway.
0: Devilish maybe. She's, oh, I got a few in mind. She had to pick from her list. Can you believe it or not? How was your weekend, by the way? Was it good?
8: Oh, it was lovely.
0: Yeah.
8: Just very little, but it was lovely.
0: Oh, well, that's all right. Sometimes we need a bit of a break to, you know, just to recharge the batteries. But I tell you what, you'll be celebrating if you get this one right, won't you?
8: Oh, you're not wrong on that one, but I'm celebrating.
0: All right, I'm going to play you the sound now. Now, like many others, they say that listening to it over the phone is different. Do you honestly believe that you got the right answer?
8: No.
0: All right. Well, why don't you tell us what it is and we'll find out if it's correct or not. Go on.
8: Well, would it be blending like your fruit and your nuts and things like in your blender?
0: Blending fruit and nuts in a blender. Hang on a minute, because I do blend. Yeah, I do a lot of blending now. I have. So look, hang on a minute. Nah. Not this time. Nah. No,
8: see,
0: but
8: I could win with being wrong. I'd be right.
0: That's true. Cross that one off your list and get ready for the next one for next time, okay?
8: Okay.
0: All right, thanks, you have a good one. Thanks, Claudine.
8: Bye.
0: There's Claudine. She's there saying it was blending fruit and nuts in a blender. Not correct. So that amount now will be jackpotted to $2,190. We'll do that tomorrow morning at around 20 to 8 with Jerry on the All-Star Breakfast. And we do that thanks to Priceless Plus. Let's get back into it now with a bit of Kiss. And I Was Made for Loving You on 91.9 Star FM.

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Oh, Dave Coulier, Uncle Joey, what have you done? Unofficially. You want to know from Alanis Morissette, Foster the People in there as well, and Kiss, I Was Made for Loving You. New sport and weather coming up, then we'll be speaking to Brooke and Adam. Right now it's Kylie, Can't Get You Out of My Head.

0: past 11 here at 91.9 Star FM with Lewis here right through till 12 o'clock. And it gives me great pleasure to introduce our next guests. We know them as the King and Queen of Aussie Country. They are multi-award recipients for country music. I'm talking about the one and only Brooke McClyman and, of course, Adam Eckersley. Guys, hello.
1: Good
0: How
1: morning.
0: Are you?
1: Good day, mate.
0: How are you guys? It's been a while, hasn't it?
2: I think we were talking before about 2 years since
0: we were talking off air. 2 years, and the last time I saw you was at the Wang, and that was
2: you came to hang at the Wang.
0: I did.
3: See, that happens often. People try and avoid us after they've been in the Wang because we hurt them too much.
0: Yeah, because you guys really do come out with that, don't you? You invite us to your lovely home, your property there. There's 16 or 17 huts that you guys have got there?
2: 20. We've got 20 huts.
0: You got 20 now.
2: Yeah, we've always had, so we've got 20 huts, which it's 40 people a weekend.
0: Yes.
2: And, basically we hang out with you guys all day and then we play some games, we do a show, we feed you, and you get to stay over at our place. It's a good time.
0: It is. And you guys do this during the quiet time of the year, and I think we were talking about this a couple of years ago, Hang at the Wang, and it's a concept you came up with during COVID, I think it was, wasn't it?
3: Yeah, mate, we couldn't tour, and... We've got the farm, and we thought, oh well, we can bring people here. They kept saying you can have 20 people in your backyard so long as you could separate from each other. So we did, and we're still doing it and loving it.
0: And you got, how's the bookings looking like for this year? Is it already booked out?
2: We're pretty much booked out. We do have a couple of huts available in from June onwards. Yeah. If anyone wants to come along and see what we do and hang out with us, just email us at hangatthewang@gmail.com, and we'll get you all the information.
0: It is. And it's, guys, take it from me, it's definitely worth it. I think it was a 9-course feed you guys gave us.
2: Yeah, I know. It's crazy.
0: You'll never go hungry. I can tell you that now. Guys, take it from me, it's definitely worth it. I think it was a 9-course feed you guys gave us.
2: Yeah, I know. It's crazy.
0: You'll never go hungry. I can tell you that
2: now.

0: And then we're going to be hitting the road from like September onwards, which we're really pumped about.
1: Yes, yes, that's right. And now, how did this album come about?
2: Well, we've been writing. We weren't in a hurry, really. We just kind of been ticking along for a couple of years. And then last year, we went into the studio. We took the full, our touring band in with us and recorded it all live. Basically, the first day we just pulled sounds and stuff, and then we had 4 days of tracking live. Yeah. And then the boys went home, and Brooke and I spent another 5 days doing vocals and some guitar overdubs and stuff. So we're really proud of it. It's got a great energy. There's no AI in this one, no tricks. and we made a point, because we're a touring band. We want to be able to pull it off live as well as how it goes down on the record, and we feel like we've achieved that.
1: Because that's what's happening these days, isn't it? Because a lot of people, they're going, oh, look, I can just come up with an album in the next half an hour thanks to AI. But then it makes a massive difference when you actually can't do that live, because, I mean, it's not the same thing, is it?
2: Absolutely. There's a lot of trickery in music, well, in everything, really. AI is everywhere, but I mean, for us, we get satisfaction out of challenging ourselves live and in the studios. And you can't sort of program and produce what happens naturally, particularly with a rhythm section. You get a drummer and a bass player playing next to each other and feeling the energy happen in the moment. You can't program that stuff. So, yeah, it is pretty special. The boys played their butts off. It was great.
1: And as long as you guys don't push yourselves too hard like Brooke did on the night of the wank, because she lost her voice.
0: I always push myself way too hard. I always say, there's the line, and I high jump over it.
1: And you did so spectacularly on the night, because I can't believe you actually held. There was a couple of moments there where you were supposed to sing a couple of high notes, but then Adam was like, yeah, hold my beer, love, I got this, and he just sang the high note. I'm like, wow.
2: We've got to have each other's backs.
1: Got to. Now, talk us through about Someone Else's Dream. I had to listen to it. Oh, I love it. We're going to be playing it for everyone shortly.
0: Tell
1: us more about it, because it's a beautiful song.
2: Oh, this one came about, Brooke had an idea. She just wanted to write a song about basically when every time we go to the city, because we live on a dirt road, we hardly ever see anyone unless we're touring or whatever, but every time we're in the city, we feel like such bloody hicks. We're just going, wow, look at that, what's going on over there? And then you start talking about what their possible story behind people's lives are and just people watching, but it's always been a great source of interest for us, so that's where the song kind of started.
0: Maybe I just wanted to write a song about going for a walk and, yeah, imagining what people's lives are and coming up with, you know, their story, I guess, and, you know, I'm sure we've all done that in the past, but, yeah, that's what it's about.
1: Yeah, yeah, and we'll be playing it again, like I said, very shortly. Now, let's talk about some tours, because you guys are doing Wang. You'll be starting. When's the Wang actually starting?
0: It's already started. We're into it.
1: We've got my birthday already.
0: We do. We got my birthday wang this weekend happening at the Pirates.
1: Nah. Is it this weekend? No way.
0: Well, it's not my birthday, but I'm close to my birthday, so we've just decided to put on a birthday wang. And so this goes all the way till about the end of June, and then we hit the road with the Country Love Tour.
2: And before that, we've got Music in the Mulga, which is on your actual birthday, hun.
0: Sorry, it is.
2: Out of Sargaminda.
1: There you go.
0: Yeah, anyone who's on a road trip. Yeah, 16th of May, we're at Sargaminda.
1: Yes. So there's that one. Then you've got the Country Love Tour. That's at Brisbane, Toowoomba, Port Arlington, I think it is. And then Port Arlington. You've got St Kilda, Canberra, Albury, Penrith. It's a big calendar, isn't it, all the way through?
0: It's going to be amazing. So we've got a couple O'Shea on this tour, and as well as Gina Jeffries and Rod McCormack and us. So it's going to be – we did it a couple of years ago, this tour, and it just went so well. So we thought, let's do it again. And, we've added more dates this year. So if anyone wants to come along to any of those shows that are going to be close by, please make sure you do. Go to our website for tickets at brookandadam.com, and you can come and check it out.
1: Yes, and you've also got the Gympie Muster coming up, which is in August as well. So that's another big one that's happening there. But let's talk about your album tour that you got planned. I was told it's got that in the works, and it's going to be happening towards later this year, next year. I'm excited for this one.
0: So it does. Our album comes out in September, and then we'll be touring pretty much. We're going to be doing Savannah in the round. We've got a couple of, and then we're gigging at the Beer Shed again. Mm-hmm. We've got War Hope happening. There's exactly. in

0: Milton. We've got a few shows at the end of the year happening. Oh, and the Albion Park Rail in Wollongong.
1: And don't forget that you actually look, we're looking to actually have you guys here now for the first time ever.
0: Would be amazing.
1: I am so excited for that. As soon as we reached out and your agent actually said, oh, actually, you know, it'd be great if you could actually include you guys as part of their album. So we're like, oh, no.
2: Absolutely. We'll do that for sure. That'd
0: be great. And if you do, we'll come in, Lewis, and we'll do a song for you live on the radio.
1: No, that would be awesome, because that's what I was going to say to them, because coming closer to the date when we finalise things about you guys getting here and the dates and all that, we'll get you guys in here, we'll play a song, and then we'll do the tickets and so forth. That'd be, oh, God, I can't wait for it.
2: That'd be brilliant, right? Yeah.
1: But in the meantime, look, like Brooke said, if you guys want to go check out their shows or any information, go to their website, brookeandadam.com. There's information on their tours. You can actually check out their songs that they've released. This one that we're going to be playing shortly, Someone Else's Dream, that's out right now, and you can hear it on all the major streaming platforms. Go and check it out, brookeandadam.com. Guys, thank you so much. Can you see us out?
0: We will. Hey, this is Brooke McClymont.
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0: And there they are, Brooke McClymont and Adam Eckersley with their brand new song, Someone Else's Dream. And like we said before, if you want to go and check them out, either their songs or their touring information, head over to their website, brookeandadam.com. And we'll be also catching up with them later on, closer to the end of the year, when we will finalise the dates for them to come to Inverell. Yes, we have them organised. We have got them penned down. Just got to dot the I's and cross the T's. And it'll be all happening right here at 91.9 Star FM. 19 past 11 now, the fundraising Westpac Helicopter Trivia Night will be held on Wednesday the 17th of June, starting at 6:30 p.m. at the Sporties Inverell. Cost is $10 per person. And for more information, contact Tanya on 0447 214 323. 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

0: 91.9 Star FM and the Kings of Leon for your Monday in Sex on Fire. The Chili Peppers in there as well, and Toto and Evanescence. So Bring Me to Life. 22 away from 12. You got Lewis here right through until 12 for another 20 more minutes or so. Then Brett will be in after that with his Monday Arvo Madness. Now, just a quick community service announcement. The local land services staff will be on site in Ashford this week to help with any questions you may have about managing livestock during drought from 10 a.m. to 3 p.m. this Thursday, the 7th of May, at the T&J store. Their staff can help you with feed planning, confinement feeding and ration formulation, using drought and supplementary feed calculators, animal health and welfare, also information on available support services. No appointment needed. Just drop in and discuss your situation and get practical advice. 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We've got the horoscopes next. We do that thanks to Annabelle's Real Estate.
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9: It's Monday the 4th of May 2026. Aries, is it really worth winning every battle when it could come at a cost? Taurus, stop worrying about what others might think of your words or actions. Gemini, smash those obstacles out of the way that are holding you back. Cancer, it's time to return the favour to those who last helped you out of a jam. Leo, preparation is the key to ensuring a successful venture. Virgo, ignoring your partner or spouse will come with dire consequences. Libra, real friendships could be forged through a chance encounter on social media. Scorpio, your restlessness may cause you to cut corners to get the job done. Sagittarius, a domestic situation requires you to step up and be proactive. Capricorn, Others will appreciate your plain speaking. Aquarius. Ideas will flow freely thanks to an inspirational mentor. Pisces. Don't put off those pesky household chores any longer. And that's today's horoscope.
0: Today's horoscopes, thanks to Annabelle's Real Estate. Back again tomorrow morning at around 22:07. Classic Soundgarden now and a Black Hole Sun. Don't forget Brett in after 12 to take you through to 3 with his Monday Arvo Madness here at Star FM.

We got Avril in there as well, Soundgarden as well, and Black Hole Sun. 3.5 away from 12. I'm out of here, guys. Hope you have a great afternoon. Brett's in next with his Monday Arvo Madness. I leave with Blondie. And one way or another, I'll catch you guys on Wednesday. Make sure you have a fantastic day. See you then.

0: Star FM National News is brought to you by Byron Street Auto Electrics at 202 Byron Street in Verrell. They stock a wide range of batteries to suit cars, caravans and heavy machinery.
1: Hello there, I'm Terry Daniel. The federal government says it will use a bigger-than-expected revenue windfall to pay down debt. Higher inflation and soaring commodity prices has helped increase the nation's war chest in the short term. Treasurer Jim Chalmers says he's preparing to deliver a responsible budget next Tuesday.
2: There will be more savings, there will be more spending restraint. We will save more than we spend, and we will bank the upward revisions to revenue as well. We did this in December in the mid-year update, and we will do it again in May.
1: There are calls for Australia to lease submarines from Japan if the AUKUS deal falls through. The Japanese Prime Minister is in Canberra for annual talks with the Australian Prime Minister. A former defence analyst suggests subs from Japan should be the plan B if AUKUS falls over. But former Senator Rex Patrick says there shouldn't even be a plan A.
3: No, we should not have a plan B for AUKUS. We simply shouldn't have a plan A that is AUKUS. That project is a disaster in waiting. And we note that it's a $368 billion project. We've seen the cost has blown out already. So, and understand it is the taxpayer that pays the cost. We know it's hugely risky.
1: New analysis suggests one in four Australian workers were underpaid their superannuation between 2018 and 2023. Lee Harrison has more.
4: The total underpaid was over $24 million. Super Members Council Chief Executive Misha Schubert says unpaid super hits women, young people and low-income earners the hardest.
5: Unpaid super is a silent pay cut that's costing Australian workers $24.4 billion in the last 5 years alone. This is money Australians have earned but never been paid, and it's leaving millions of Australian workers significantly poorer at retirement.
4: Payday super laws will come into effect from July, requiring all employers to pay super at the same time as wages. Lee Harrison, Air News.
1: Victorian Premier Jacinta Allen has welcomed a decision by teachers to back down from strike action planned on Budget Day tomorrow. The Education Union will suspend planned stop work action for 2 weeks to maximise its chances of securing a 35% pay rise over 3 years. The Premier assures talks are continuing.
6: I'm pleased to see the reports this morning from the Australian Education Union that they are putting a hold on their planned industrial action, and I think families would be relieved to see that, and it's a demonstration that the negotiations have been going strongly.
1: The Queensland Premier has unlocked state-owned land to the private sector to build the infrastructure required to store and refine fuel in Queensland. Expressions of interest are now open to companies to develop near six ports from Townsville through to Brisbane. David Grisafulli says there's been plenty of interest already.
7: We opened yesterday the official portal pointing people to those directions, but we've already had people express the opportunity to try and take charge and take control again.
1: And a new survey has found more than 20% of younger Australians are increasingly using cash as a deliberate budgeting tool. Sally Tyndall at Canstar says cash stuffing is on the rise.
8: Get paid. You go to the ATM, you withdraw your entire salary, seems extreme, right? You take it home and then you put it into different envelopes or folders for certain purposes.
1: This is Air News. In the NRL, ladder leaders Penrith are hailing their performance while a man down after edging out the Manly Sea Eagles 18-16. Jack Cogger was sent off with 14 minutes to go for a high tackle. Penrith captain Isaiah Yeo says it was a nerve-wracking moment in the match.
9: A 10-minute period probably could have put us really on the back foot, but I thought, yeah, obviously they came up with a few errors there, but I just thought we were able to sort of control the sort of first 5-6 minutes of that. And when you're doing that, you're sort of gaining energy as well, so that's never a bad thing when you're down to 12.
1: A world-class athlete is returning home to the Gold Coast to join the Titans NRLW side. Sarah Patterson reports.
10: Tegan Levi has been a member of Australia's Rugby Sevens squad for the past 6 years. In 2022, she enjoyed triple crown success, winning gold at the Commonwealth Games, the Rugby Sevens World Cup and the Rugby Sevens World Series. Now she's making the switch to join the Titans for the upcoming NRLW season in what is a massive coup for the club. Sarah Patterson, S Sport.
1: Oscar Piastri has clinched another Formula One podium, finishing third in an action-packed Miami Grand Prix. The Aussie started from seventh on the grid to finish behind teammate Lando Norris. And thousands of people are expected to fill the stands of Perth Stadium this afternoon to honour the life of legendary sports broadcaster Dennis Cometti. Australian Independent Radio News.
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11: With the latest from the Star FM newsroom, I'm Jerry Tavera. Member for the Northern Tablelands, Brendan Moylan, has joined member for Upper Hunter, Dave Lazell, to renew their criticism of the New England Res transmission line corridor, warning the so-called refined route shows a blatant disregard for community feedback and continues to ignore the serious concerns raised by local landholders and residents. During a recent visit of the Upper Hunter electorate, Minister Penny Sharp acknowledged the proposed route would impact professional aviation firefighters, agriculture and thoroughbred industries and have environmental impacts on the Timor Caves and New England koala colonies. Mr. Moylan says the farmers and community members across the New England and Upper Hunter have been bent over backwards to engage in good faith but have been ignored and treated with absolute disregard by the Minns Labor government. Of the 481 submissions about the New England Res during the consultation period, 467 responses expressed strong concern about one or more key issues related to the project. A 43-year-old man will front in Verrell Court after being arrested on Friday afternoon for alleged drug offences. About 2:30pm, Inverell Police executed a search warrant at a residence in the Ross Hill area where they allegedly found and seized a quantity of prohibited drugs and cash. The occupant of the residence will be issued a court attendance notice for the offences of supply prohibited drug and dealing with property suspected proceeds of crime. Yooralla Shire Ward A voters who went to the polls on the 18th of April to elect a new council representative from eight candidates will get the results tomorrow. Yooralla Shire Mayor Robert Bell thanked all eight candidates who nominated for the by-election and the residents who took time to vote. As of Friday, independents Bruce McMullen and Stephen Wright had each received over 20% of formal votes counted. The by-election was called following the sad passing in February of Lone Petrov. Glenys welcomed the opening of the first local computed tomography scanning facility, marking a significant step forward in healthcare access, livability and economic development for Glenys and the surrounding area. The facility, delivered by New England CT Proprietary Limited, a locally owned family business dedicated to improving regional healthcare, commenced operations last month following Glenys 7 Council's strategic decision to approve the sale of the premises in Church Street in March last year. The renovated front portion of 148 Church Street has since been transformed into a modern, accessible, purpose-built healthcare facility, while 146 Church Street, which contains an existing dwelling, is earmarked for future renovation to provide accommodation for resident doctors and visiting specialists supporting the service. Director of New England CT Proprietary Limited, Simon Betts, says this has always been about improving access to healthcare for the community, adding providing this service locally means faster diagnosis, reduced stress for patients and better health outcomes. Northern Tablelands Local Land Services are holding free drought advice drop-in sessions for livestock producers in Ashford and Yetman this week. Staff will be on hand to assist producers with feed planning, confinement feeding and ration formulation, using drought and supplementary feed calculators, animal health and welfare and information on available support services. The Yetman session will be held this Wednesday at the Yetman store, while the Ashford session will be held on Thursday at the T&J store, with both sessions between 10 and 3pm. Meantime, New South Wales Drought Coordinator Ray Willis will also be available for a chat at Ashford today from 10:30. Mr. Willis's role is to hear producers' experience and feedback about local drought impacts and direct at Ashford today from 10:30. Mr. Willis's role is to hear producers' experience and feedback about local drought impacts

0: goals late in the game, but the try conversion missed, which saw the Hawks hang on to a 22-20 win. Hawks coach Jamie McCormack says poor discipline with the ball allowed the Tigers back into the game after being in control with 20 minutes to go, adding they're lucky to escape with the 2 points. In the other weekend games, the Yarralla Tigers travelled to Glen Innes and delivered a strong performance, coming away with an impressive 30-10 victory to remain undefeated, while Guyra secured a 34-28 win over the Baraba Bulldogs. Inverell FC have managed to escape with a 2-2 draw in their top-of-the-table clash against Moore Creek at the Sports Complex on Saturday in the Northern Premier League. Paul Leo's 90th-minute goal saving Inverell FC in a game that had 6 yellow cards. Reserve grade also played out a 0-0 draw. Third grade scored a 5-0 win over Taz, while the women's first grade team had a day out, scoring a 15-2 win over Taz. The Inverell Highlanders have missed an opportunity to score a win on home turf after they went down 39-34 to the Narrabri Blue Boars on Saturday in round 4 action in the Central North Rugby competition. First grade coach Gemma Nola says it's disappointing to have the game decided by the whistle, but believes her team should take pride out of their performance. Nola says the backline created problems for the Blue Boars while their forwards gave more than previous weeks, adding they'll take many positives out of the game. In other results, the Moree Bulls thumped the Gunnedah Red Devils 45-10, while the Quirindi Lions showed they haven't got a premiership hangover after belting Pirates 64-19. The Inverell Highlanders went down 19-15 in reserve grade and 74-0 in the women's game. The Inverell Saints had a miserable day at the office in Tamworth, registering 2 losses against the Tamworth Kangaroos at number 1 Oval in round 3 of the AFL Northwest competition. Saints men's coach Hayden Chappell says his side performed admirably, but ultimately it was the more experienced Roos outfit that scored a 15 goals, 15 behinds, 105, to 12 goals, 11 behinds, 83 victory. 5 goals from Brady Mather was not enough for the Saints in the 22-point loss. Meantime, the inexperienced Saints women were totally outclassed in their match, going down to the Kangaroos 12 goals 12-84 to 4 goals 3-27. The game was all but decided at half-time, with the Roos leading at the main break by 50 points. In the other games played in Gunnedah, the home side went down to the Tamworth Swans 11 goals 10-76 to 8-8 56, while the Poochettes scored a 55-point win over the Swans, winning 10 goals 10-70 to 2-3 15. That's the latest from the Star FM newsroom. I'm Jerry Tavera.
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3: Currently 24 degrees here in the beautiful Sapphire City, and it's a lovely day out there. It's very nice. Humidity's at 33%. There's no rain in the rain gauge. That's quite obvious. The wind's coming from the north at 15 k's an hour and gusting up to 25 k's an hour. Fire danger is moderate at the moment. What's going to happen tomorrow, Tuesday? Possible shower, fingers crossed. 23 degrees, top temperature 10 degrees overnight. Wednesday's looking like a possible shower as well. 70% chance of 1 mil, which isn't a great deal, but anything would be welcome. 24 degrees, top temperature there, 9 overnight. Thursday, the sun's coming back out with a top of 20. Friday's looking good with a top of 17. We're just going to cool off overnight, 0 degrees, so we could get that first frost. Saturday and Sunday are looking good too, 21 and 23. Let's have a look at the sunrise, if we can find it. Brett can't find it. How good's he going today? We might go. No, here we go. What time did the sun rise this morning? 6:26, and it will set at 5:19 this afternoon. So those days are getting shorter, but we are going into winter, so we've got to expect it. You're on Star FM 91.9. You're with Brett. We're doing Monday Afternoon Madness. I hope you have had a great weekend. I did. I certainly did. It was fantastic. And back into the working week is always a good feeling. Not. Especially when you come off a long weekend. But anyhow, we're going to cheer you up this afternoon. We've got some music to play, so let's get stuck into it. Star FM 91.9. Monday Afternoon Madness.

0: Hunters and Collectors there with Say Goodbye. Aussie Crawl before that with Daughters of the Northern Coast. You're on Star FM 91.9. You're with Brett. It's Monday Afternoon Madness. We've got a few words coming up from our sponsors, then some Jet.
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Black Keys there. Gold on the Ceiling. Who wouldn't like that? The Killers. Before that with Mr. Brightside and Jet Rollover DJ. You're on Star FM 91.9. It's 25 minutes to 1 o'clock. Now, the Inner Wheel Club of Inverell would like to thank everyone who supported their street stall on Thursday, the 30th of April. The winner of the raffle was Sue Goldsmith. Congratulations. And remember, you heard it here first.

0: Benson Boone there with, sorry, I'm here for someone else. Superstake before that with The Reason. You're on Star FM 91.9. You're with Brett. We've got a few words coming up from our sponsors and then a great song by Kid Rock.
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0: Jelly roll there, and I hope I pronounce this right, Karine Lyon. Maybe my French was never any good in school. I don't think it's any better now. With Lighter, but what a great song. Jelly Roll seems to put his name to some good stuff. Chris Stapleton before that with A Parachute. Well, let's go to the national news.
1: 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They stock a wide range of batteries to suit cars, caravans and heavy machinery.
2: Hello there, this is Michael Lynch. The most responsible budget yet. That's how Treasurer Jim Chalmers describes the financial blueprint he'll hand down next Tuesday. Chalmers says there will be a short-term revenue windfall, but the money will be used to pay down debt. He maintains his budget would outline increased savings, with spending limited to areas like health and defence. Dr. Chalmers concedes that the Iran war is making the economic situation much more challenging.
3: In some years, revenue will be up a bit less than what has been speculated about, but in some years, revenue will go down, and that's because of implications of what we're seeing right now in the forecasts for growth, but also the higher exchange rate as well.
2: In another night of violent incidents across the city, a family home in Melbourne has been firebombed and five people have been arrested. Madeline Burke reports.
4: A crime scene has been set up on Chapel Street in Prahran as police investigate an attempted firebombing of Electric Bar. Five people in possession of two jerry cans were arrested in a stolen car in a nearby street around the same time, but police say they have not been linked to the attempted arson. Meanwhile, in Caulfield North, a security guard has helped a man, an elderly couple and two children climb a wall to escape their burning home after a firebombing, and in Tullamarine, a car was driven into a kebab shop and set on fire.
2: Foreign Minister Penny Wong says Australia does not need to secure a Plan B option for the AUKUS pact, stressing the defence agreement is meeting its milestones. A former defence official believes the Albanese government should consider a submarine leasing arrangement with Japan to counter the risk of the deal collapsing. Iranian state media reports say officials in Tehran have received a response from the United States to its latest peace proposal. U.S. officials have not yet confirmed if it's issued a formal reply, but Donald Trump indicated over the weekend that the proposal was unacceptable to him. Retired U.S. Air Force Commander Glenn Ignacio says it's not just the U.S. president who's under pressure to reach a deal.
5: Iran is significantly feeling a lot of pain, and the interesting part, something we learned this last week, is Iran hasn't been able to ship their oil out, and they've been trying to store it. And I guess at some point they're going to have to shut oil wells down. And when they do that, it doesn't come back 100%. It's like only 60%.
2: In other news, $1 million reward is now on offer as New South Wales police look to solve the suspicious disappearance of Marion Barter, who was last seen in Queensland in 1997. Matilda's captain Sam Kerr is now Chelsea's all-time highest goal scorer in the Women's Super League after she scored in their 3-1 win over Leicester. And former New York Mayor Rudy Giuliani is in a critical but stable condition in hospital. The one-time close advisor to Donald Trump is being treated for an undisclosed illness. Now to finance news, where the S&P ASX 200 is down 5.50 to 87.24, and one Australian dollar is buying 72 US cents. This is Air News. The NRL's round 9 brought to an end Manly's dream run with their defeat by the Panthers 18-16. In other games, the Sharks thrashed the Tigers 52-10, the Knights held on for a 42-38 win over the Rabbitohs, and the Roosters easily accounted for the Broncos 38-24. An important win to the Gold Coast in round 8 of the AFL, Suns forward Jamara Ugalhagen kicking 3 goals in a 20-point win over GWS. Coach Damien Hardwick says his men worked very hard in pretty tough conditions.
6: It was a mature performance. I thought it was gritty, not necessarily pretty. And sometimes they're the games you need to win.
2: In Super Netball, West Coast Fever has reversed a halftime 5-goal deficit to clinch an away win over the Sunshine Coast Lightning 58-54. Oscar Piastri has finished third in an action-packed Miami Formula One Grand Prix, which was won by Mercedes Italian teenage driver Kimi Antonelli.
7: This weekend we showed that if we get track position, we can hang on to things well. You know, we were close in Japan, but we've definitely taken a step forward, and hopefully in Canada we can take another step forward again.
2: Manchester United has moved to third on the Premier League table, beating Liverpool 3-2. And Tottenham has moved out of the Premier League's relegation zone, beating Aston Villa 2-1. Australian Independent Radio News.
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8: With the latest from the Star FM newsroom, I'm Jerry Tavera. Member for the Northern Tablelands, Brendan Moylan, has joined member for Upper Hunter, Dave Lazell, to renew their criticism of the New England Res transmission line corridor, warning the so-called refined route shows a blatant disregard for community feedback and continues to ignore the serious concerns raised by local landholders and residents. During a recent visit of the Upper Hunter electorate, Minister Penny Sharp acknowledged the proposed route would impact professional aviation firefighters, agriculture and thoroughbred industries and have environmental impacts on the Timor Caves and New England koala colonies. Mr. Moylan says the farmers and community members across the New England and Upper Hunter have been bent over backwards to engage in good faith but have been ignored and treated with absolute disregard by the Minns Labor government. Of the 481 submissions about the New England Res during the consultation period, 467 responses expressed strong concern about one or more key issues related to the project. A 43-year-old man will front Inverell Court after being arrested on Friday afternoon for alleged drug offences. About 2:30pm, Inverell Police executed a search warrant at a residence in the Ross Hill area where they allegedly found and seized a quantity of prohibited drugs and cash. The occupant of the residence will be issued a court attendance notice for the offences of supply prohibited drug and dealing with property suspected proceeds of crime. Yarralla Shire Ward A voters who went to the polls on the 18th of April to elect a new council representative from eight candidates will get the results tomorrow. Yarralla Shire Mayor Robert Bell thanked all eight candidates who nominated for the by-election and the residents who took time to vote. As of Friday, independents Bruce McMullen and Stephen Wright had each received over 20% of formal votes counted. The by-election was called following the sad passing in February of Lone Petrov. Glenn's welcomed the opening of the first local computed tomography scanning facility, marking a significant step forward in healthcare access, livability and economic development for Glenn's and the surrounding area. The facility, delivered by New England CT Proprietary Limited, a locally owned family business dedicated to improving regional healthcare, commenced operations last month following Glenn's Seven Council's strategic decision to approve the sale of the premises in Church Street in March last year. The renovated front portion of 148 Church Street has since been transformed into a modern, accessible, purpose-built healthcare facility, while 146 Church Street, which contains an existing dwelling, is earmarked for future renovation to provide accommodation for resident doctors and visiting specialists supporting the service. Director of New England CT Proprietary Limited, Simon Betts, says this has always been about improving access to healthcare for the community, adding providing this service locally means faster diagnosis, reduced stress for patients and better health outcomes. Northern Tablelands Local Land Services are holding free drought advice drop-in sessions for livestock producers in Ashford and Yetman this week. Staff will be on hand to assist producers with feed planning, confinement feeding and ration formulation, using drought and supplementary feed calculators, animal health and welfare and information on available support services. The Edmund session will be held this Wednesday at the Edmund store, while the Ashford session will be held on Thursday at the T&J store, with both sessions between 10 and 3pm. Meantime, New South Wales Drought Coordinator Ray Willis will also be available for a chat at Ashford today from 10:30. Mr. Willis' role is to hear producers' experience and feedback about local drought impacts and directly report this feedback back to the New South Wales Government, helping to ensure support meets local needs. Turn to sport, and Inverell Hawks have prevailed over the Tinga Tigers in a tough encounter at Bob Ward Oval on Saturday in round four results in the Group 19 Rugby League competition. The Tigers had the chance to level scores late in the game, but the try conversion missed, which saw the Hawks hang on to a 22-20 win. Hawks coach Jamie McCormack says poor discipline with the ball allowed the Tigers back into the game after being in control with 20 minutes to go, adding they're lucky to escape with the 2 points. In the other weekend games, the Yarrella Tigers travelled to Glen Innes and delivered a strong performance with 20 minutes to go, adding they're lucky to escape with the 2 points. In the other weekend games, the Yarrella Tigers travelled to Glen Innes and delivered a strong

0: 1-0 draw. Third grade scored a 5-0 win over Taz, while the women's first grade team had a day out, scoring a 15-2 win over Taz. The Inverell Highlanders have missed an opportunity to score a win on home turf after they went down 39-34 to the Narrabri Blue Boars on Saturday in round 4 action in the Central North Rugby competition. First grade coach Gemma Nola says it's disappointing to have the game decided by the whistle, but believes her team should take pride out of their performance. Nola says the backline created problems for the Blue Boars while their forwards gave more than previous weeks, adding they'll take many positives out of the game. In other results, the Moree Bulls thumped the Gunnedah Red Devils 45-10, while the Quirindi Lions showed they haven't got a premiership hangover after belting Pirates 64-19. The Inverell Highlanders went down 19-15 in reserve grade and 74-0 in the women's game. The Inverell Saints had a miserable day at the office in Tamworth, registering 2 losses against the Tamworth Kangaroos at No. 1 Oval in Round 3 of the AFL Northwest competition. Saints men's coach Hayden Chappell says his side performed admirably, but ultimately it was the more experienced Roos outfit that scored a 15 goals, 15 behinds, 105, to 12 goals, 11 behinds, 83 victory. 5 goals from Brady Mather was not enough for the Saints in the 22-point loss. Meantime, the inexperienced Saints women were totally outclassed in their match, going down to the Kangaroos 12 goals 12 84 to 4 goals 3 27. The game was all but decided at half time, with the Roos leading at the main break by 50 points. In the other games played in Gunnedah, the home side went down to the Tamworth Swans 11 goals 10 76 to 8 8 56, while the Poochettes scored a 55 point win over the Swans, winning 10 goals 10 70 to 2 3 15. That's the latest from the Star FM newsroom. I'm Jerry Tavera.
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3: 25 degrees here in the beautiful Sapphire City. We're hoping to get to a top of 27 today, which would be very nice. 9 degrees overnight, which wasn't too bad either. Humidity's at 29%. Winds coming from the north at 7 k's an hour and gusting up to 14 kilometres an hour. What's going to happen tomorrow? Possible shower, 23 degrees top temperature, 70% chance of 1 to 5, so that would be lovely. Wednesday's looking a bit the same, 24 degrees top, 70% chance of 1 mil, so not much chance there, but fingers crossed. Thursday, mostly sunny with a top of 20. Friday's going to, well, the temperature's going to drop just a little bit, 17 degrees overnight, 17 degrees during the day, 0 degrees overnight, so it's going to be quite chilly. Saturday, 21 degrees, 2 degrees overnight, and Sunday looking like 23 degrees. If you're travelling around the, around the region, Tamworth was hoping to get to a top of 27, Armidale 25, Warialda 27, Glen Innes 23, Moree a very nice 29 degrees, and Bingra 27. You're on Star FM 91.9, you're with Brett. We're in the second hour of Monday Afternoon Madness. I hope you're having a great Monday out there. I know it's back to work. We're trying to cheer you up. Let's get some songs on.

0: the one and only Foo Fighters there. Long Road to Ruin. Smash Mouth before that. Can't get enough of you, baby. From 1999, you're on Star FM 91.9. You're with Brett. It's 20 minutes past 1 o'clock. We've got a few words coming up from our sponsors and the Hollies.
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Jamiroquai there with a little L. Must be for love. The Hollies before that with Long Cool Woman in a Black Dress. 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Now, there will be a big morning tea fundraiser for cancer at 10:30 a.m. on Thursday the 21st of May at the Inverell Sporties Club. Cost is $15 per person and everyone is welcome. Please RSVP by Monday the 18th of May by contacting Marion on 0490 022 609. And remember, you heard about it here first on Star FM. Nobody likes this on Star FM. Is that a rat in the kitchen?

0: Pretty Gurus there. Bittersweet. Jojo Zepp and the Falcons before that with The Shape I'm In, and we kicked it all off with UB40. There's a rat in the kitchen. No good at all. You're on Star FM 91.9. You're with Brett. We've got a few words coming up from our sponsors and Star FM presenter of the month, which I do believe probably changed over. I think it's John, so I'll be looking forward to hearing that too.
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Teddy Swims there with Bad Dreams, Midnight Oil before that with King of the Mountain. Always reminds me of Bathurst, that song. You're on Star FM 91.9. Here's Blur.

Locals and visitors to Inverell can step back in time and check out the history of Inverell and district by spending a few pleasant hours at the Pioneer Village. From the moment you walk through the front gates, you can't help but be impressed with the tranquil surroundings and the array of authentic buildings from a bygone era. The buildings and memorabilia inside, many of them represent the lifestyle and pioneering spirit of the district's early settlers. This community service announcement is brought to you by Star FM 90.

Tame Impala there with the best guitaring I've ever heard. I love it. Elephant, before that, Blur with a song two. You're on Star FM 91.9. We've got one more to take us up to the national news. Here's a classic from Van Halen.

0: poor Blondie. She's hanging on the telephone, apparently. Janet Jackson before that. What have you done for me lately? That'd be pretty cool if you were driving along in your car, I'd reckon. Maybe even an old Holden Camira. You're on Star FM 91.9. You're with Brett. We're doing Monday Afternoon Madness. We've got a few words coming up from our sponsors and including in that, John Doremus with his passing parade.
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5: Hello again. This is John Doremus with The Passing Parade. The story of a gifted eccentric. Few women have led more active lives than Lady Elsie Mendel, who died in 1950 at the age of 93. Something of a legend in her own time. The daughter of a Canadian doctor, she was born Elsie DeWolfe in New York on December 20th, 1857. When she was 17 years old, she was sent to London to be presented at court and launched into society. Her parents hoped she would find a suitable husband during her stay, but this was not to be. Though she had a lively personality, she was nothing to look at. Indeed, she was downright plain. This didn't discourage her from trying her hand as an actress, however, nor did it prevent her, with the passing of time, from achieving fame on the stage, both in England and America. She was 39, and at the height of her career, when she decided to quit the stage and become an interior decorator. By this time, she had a number of influential contacts, and she used them to establish herself

0: but her own field. As a sideline, she imported antique furniture from Europe, which she sold to culture-starved Americans at astronomic prices. Before long, she was many times over a millionairess. During World War I, she formed an ambulance unit and was personally active in the bloodiest battles. The French awarded her the Croix de Guerre for her services. After the war, she resumed work as an interior decorator. By now, she was getting on in years, but as time passed, instead of slowing down, she became increasingly active. In 1927, at the age of 70, she announced that the time had come for her to take a husband. Her choice fell on Sir Charles Mendel, an attaché at the British Embassy in Paris. He was 15 years her junior, but seeing them together, no one would have guessed it. Indeed, she looked considerably younger than he. After the marriage, she purchased a villa in Versailles that had once belonged to the son of King Louis-Philippe, which she restored at a cost of more than $1 million. And then she took up skiing, swimming, bicycle riding, and gymnastics. Business-wise, she was still as active as ever, if anything more so. Among her commissions was the redecorating of Fort Belvedere, King Edward VIII's favorite retreat in Windsor Great Park. At the outbreak of World War II, she returned to America and continued her hectic life at an extraordinary pace, though now past 80. In 1944, at the age of 87, she was rushed to a hospital in California for an emergency operation. No one expected her to survive it, but within weeks she was back on her feet again, searching for new interests. After the war, she returned to her Versailles villa, where she entertained constantly and devoted her spare time to the care of war orphans. It seemed nothing could ever slow her down. She was in her 94th year when she suffered several severe bouts of arthritis that confined her to her bed. The inactivity sapped her spirit. Realizing her time had come at last, quietly and without fuss, she passed away. An incredible woman. Our time is up. We meet again for another chapter in the Passing Parade. This is John DeRemus, and goodbye for now.
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Elvis Costello there and the Attractions with Pump It Up. Talking Heads before that. I hope you don't meet one of these down the street today. Psycho Killer. That was the album version too. You're on Star FM 91.9. You're with Brett. Here's Green Day.

Ella Langley there. Great country music. Jews in Texas. Green Day before that with Working Class Hero. Believe it or not, that was actually written by John Lennon, and there was just a little taste of John Lennon at the end of that song. You're on Star FM 91.9. Here's some Billy

0: Billy Idol there with Rebel Yell. Makes me want to have a whiskey, actually. Maybe not a good idea. Maybe on pub night I'll do that. You're on Star FM 91.9. We've got a few words coming up from our sponsors, including ATJ's Grapevine.
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0: 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For more information, phone 67224983 or check out their website, www.inverlartgallery.com.au. The Wing Hing Long Museum is open every Tuesday from 9:30 a.m. to 1:30 p.m. at 10 Ruby Street, Tinga. For more information, contact 67233150. InVerl McIntyre Lions meet on the first and third Tuesday of each month at the Lions Den, 61 Campbell Street, InVerl. If you'd like to become a member or would like to find out more information about McIntyre Lions, phone Bill Sutton on 0427 664 442. InVerl Community Sewing for Charity meets every Tuesday from 9 a.m. to 12 p.m. The Church of Christ Hall, 83 Vivian Street, InVerl. Morning tea provided for a gold coin donation. All activities are suitable for beginner to advanced. Help is also welcome. For more information, contact Lorraine on 0447 683 134 or Faye on 0412 814 998. InVerl Probus Club, known as the Men's Probus Club, is now open to retired or semi-retired men and women. Meetings are held on the first Tuesday of each month at the RSM Club. For more information, contact Merv Hickson on 67215293 or Anne Manette on 0405 554 667. The InVerl Seasoned Retired Farmers Group meet on the last Tuesday of each month. The InVerl RSM at 10:30 a.m. It's for all retired and semi-retired people involved in or who have been involved in agriculture. For more information, contact 0439 958 163. Dalunga Garden Club meets on the second Tuesday of each month. Morning tea is at 9:30 a.m. followed by a meeting at 10 a.m. New members are welcome. For more information, contact Pat on 67222535 or Jennifer on 0428 101 480. The InVerl AA holds its meetings every Tuesday at 10:30 a.m. at the Salvation Army Hall. Tea, coffee and biscuits are provided. For more information, visit the AA website and type in InVerl or call 1300 222 222. InVerl District Parkinson Support Group meet on the third Tuesday of each month, the InVerl Shire Library at 10 a.m. A guest speaker is invited to address the group, and each month and bi-monthly, Joe Lavelle, an RN from Rural Fit, will bring the latest updates on Parkinson's disease. Those affected with Parkinson's and their carers are most welcome to attend. A friendly chat over morning tea is enjoyed by all. For more information, contact Von White on 0437 916 383. InVerl Toastmasters Club is a morning club that meets at the InVerl RSM on the 2nd, 4th and 5th Tuesday of the month at 6:45 for a 7 a.m. start, finishing at 8:50. For more information, contact Jackie Watts on 0427 672 241. The Salvation Army holds a laundry, shower, brekkie, morning tea and lunch service at 35 Vivian Street, Inverell, for the homeless, disadvantaged, lonely or anyone in need. Every Tuesday, this service is available from 7am till 12pm. Everything is supplied at no cost. Just drop in. For more information, phone 02 93 95 6112. Inverell Table Tennis meet on the first Tuesday of every month at 6:30pm at Flanders House next to the Inverell RSM Club. Players of any skill are welcome. There is no cost at all and all equipment is supplied. Under 16s must be accompanied by a responsible adult. For more information, contact Gary on 0431 190 964. And that's ATJ's Grapevine for Tuesday.

Great song there by the Time Band. It's Endless Road. Mental as anything before that with Date with Destiny. You're on Star FM 91.9. That's about it. Monday afternoon madness is over. Drive time is about to happen. Beth is in the studio, so strap yourself in for some great music, a great afternoon's entertainment. I'll talk to you again on Thursday afternoon for Pub Night. Stay classy and virile.

0: Star FM National News is brought to you by Byron Street Auto Electrics at 202 Byron Street in Verrell. They stock a wide range of batteries to suit cars, caravans and heavy machinery.
1: Good afternoon, this is Michael Lynch. The federal government says it'll use a bigger-than-expected revenue windfall to pay down debt. Higher inflation and soaring commodity prices have helped increase the nation's war chest in the short term. Treasurer Jim Chalmers says he's preparing to deliver a responsible budget next Tuesday.
2: There will be more savings. There will be more spending restraint. We will save more than we spend, and we will bank the upward revisions to revenue as well. We did this in December in the mid-year update, and we will do it again in May.
1: The Queensland Premier has unlocked state-owned land to the private sector to build the infrastructure required to store and refine fuel in Queensland. Expressions of interest are now open to companies to develop six ports from Townsville to Brisbane. David Crisafulli says there's already been plenty of interest.
3: We opened yesterday the official portal pointing people to those directions, but we've already had people express the opportunity to try and take charge and take control again.
1: A new survey has found that more than 20% of younger Australians are increasingly using cash as a deliberate budgeting tool. Sally Tyndall at Canstar says cash stuffing is on the rise.
4: You get paid, you go to the ATM, you withdraw your entire salary, seems extreme, right? You take it home and then you put it into different envelopes or folders for certain purposes. And once you've spent that money out of that envelope, that's it. Shop's shut. No more spending.
1: And talking of cash, $1 million reward is now on offer as New South Wales police look to solve the suspicious disappearance of a woman almost 30 years ago. Then 51-year-old Marion Barter was last seen at a bus depot in Queensland in 1997 and is believed to have travelled overseas before returning months later under a different name. Police Minister Yasmin Catley is urging anyone who may have seen something to come forward and help provide the family with a resolution.
5: I say to everybody, it does not matter how small or minutiae that may be, because it just may be the missing piece that police need to put this puzzle together.
1: Health advocates in Victoria have laid out 66 body bags on the lawns of Parliament House to urge the government to resist calls to lower the tobacco excise. The stunt is designed to raise awareness for the 66 Australians dying every day as a result of tobacco use, as a Senate inquiry looks into the surge in illicit tobacco. Australian Council on Smoking and Health Chief Executive Laura Hunter says any decision needs to be made based on what will save lives.
6: Making all cigarettes cheaper will just mean more people smoking and more people dying. When criminals undercut a regulated product, you don't price match them, you enforce the law.
1: South Australia can now lay claim to having the best bakery in the country. Terry Daniel has more on that.
7: Banana Boogie, which has outlets at Bel-Air and North Plimpton in Adelaide, has taken out the prestigious gong at the 2026 Australian Small Business Champion Awards. They've already enjoyed national recognition for a range of products, including their sausage rolls and vanilla slice. Owner Jason Spencer says it means a lot.
8: You know, after all the other awards we've won, to be recognised as one of the best businesses in Australia as the bakery category, it was just absolutely amazing.
7: Terry Daniel, Air News.
1: A world-class athlete is returning home to the Gold Coast to join the Titans' NRLW side. Sarah Patterson reports.
9: Tegan Levi has been a member of Australia's Rugby Sevens squad for the past 6 years. In 2022, she enjoyed Triple Crown success, winning gold at the Commonwealth Games, the Rugby Sevens World Cup and the Rugby Sevens World Series. Now she's making the switch to join the Titans for the upcoming NRLW season in what is a massive coup for the club. Sarah Patterson, S Sport.
1: Stephen King says confidence at the Melbourne Football Club has only grown, despite the Demons' 18-point loss to Sydney at the SCG. The D's cut through the margin to 11 points late in the game after trailing by as much as 6 goals in the last quarter.
10: If we played that level, I'll take on anyone. We've kicked 114 points away from home. in three quarters of footy, I feel like. So if we put four quarters together, it won't faze me who we play. It's, again, it's us just trying to chase the best version of us.
1: That audio from Fox Footy. St Kilda, meanwhile, has confirmed that Max King will miss at least 6 weeks with a low-grade hamstring strain. 19-year-old Italian teenager Kimi Antonelli has posted Mercedes' third straight Formula One win in the Miami Grand Prix, with Lando Norris taking the checkered flag in second spot. His McLaren teammate Oscar Piastri finished in third place. Australian Independent Radio News.
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11: It's now 6 minutes past three, and thank you, Brett, for your great afternoon show. Now, the temperature at the moment is 26 degrees. We have a west-northwesterly wind of 9 kilometres per hour. The barometric pressure is 1016.7 hectopascals, and the relative humidity is 31%. Now, the fire danger and the UV index are both moderate at the moment. We had a minimum overnight last night of 9 and expecting a maximum of 27 today. Coming up for the rest of the week, tomorrow, Tuesday, we can expect some possible showers, so that would be great. 10 degrees overnight tonight, 23 degrees tomorrow, and possible showers on Wednesday, 24 degrees Thursday, mostly sunny, Friday some sun, and then a sunny weekend as well. 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This is Beth with Drive Time. 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A crew from North Haven, a crew from Brighter Access, Julie Hawker, Barbie and Stephen Jones, and Sue Seagrot. 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

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And the Inner Wheel Club of Inverell would like to thank everyone who supported their street stall on Thursday the 30th of April. The winner of the raffle was Sue Goldsmith, and you heard about both those things right here on Star FM. Coming up now, Babyface, when

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And that was Paul Kelly and the Coloured Girls, Dumb Things, Joe Nichols, Tequila Makes Her Clothes Fall Off. It's just 29 minutes past 3 and the Easy Beat's up next, She's So Fine.

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Hey!

And that was Kenny Loggins there with Danger Zone. And the Easy Beats before the promotion there with She's So Fine. Coming up now at 25 minutes away from 4 o'clock, we have George Strait, Love Without End, Amen. Then Budsy Moreau with All of You.

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0: 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Toddler story time for the 18 months to 2.5 year olds will be offered one Wednesday per month. 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

And that was Engelbert there with The Last Waltz, and Alan Jackson Must Have Had a Ball, back from 1996. It's 10 minutes away from 4 o'clock, and to take us up to the 4 o'clock news, we have a couple of songs, but first we have a couple of community announcements. Now, the Bundara P and A and R Society are holding their annual general meeting at 3 p.m. on Sunday, the 17th of May, at the Bundara Sport and Recreation Club. Everyone is welcome to join them for their meeting and for pizza afterwards. They are in need of a committee. They are in need of committee members and volunteers to help with the 100th Bundara show. RSVP to Andrea on 0451 857 216, or email bundarashowsociety@yahoo.com. Or for more information, contact Peter on 0429 691 827. And every individual deserves to feel safe and be treated with dignity and respect. However, this is not the reality for some older Australians. Sora Community Services will be holding a talk at 10:30 a.m. on Monday the 11th of May at the Inverashire Public Library about various forms of abuse and neglect to the elderly and where they can go to for help. This is a free event aimed at seniors but open to anyone who would like to attend. Please phone the friendly library staff on 67288130 to book a seat. You heard about both those great things coming up right here on Star FM. Now, Kate Miller-Heidke, The Last Day on Earth, and then John Farnham seemed like a good idea to take us up to the news.

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1: 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It's 15 minutes past 4 o'clock and you're listening to Star FM. New Kids on the Block up next with This One's for the Children, and then Area 7 going out to Sean, Nobody Likes a Bogan.

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Buck Fizz there with Making Your Mind Up. And that's a good thing to be able to do, isn't it? Make your mind up. Pseudo Echo, Funky Town. Now, there'll be a big morning tea fundraiser for cancer at 10:30 a.m. on Thursday the 21st of May at the Imbrel Sporties Club. Cost is $15 per person and everyone is welcome. Please RSVP by Monday the 18th of May by contacting Marion on 0490 022 609. That number again, 0490 022 609, and that is for the big morning tea fundraiser for cancer on at 10:30 a.m. on Thursday the 21st of May. Don Henley up now, Boys of Summer, and then Steve Earle, Copperhead Road.

0: 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Now, Leonard's... sorry about that. Now it's time to have a bit of a break and hear about On This Day, brought to us by Imbrel RSM Club.
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6: On this day, May 4th, it was on this day in 1893, cowboy Bill Pickett invents bulldogging, the skill of grabbing cattle by the horns and wrestling them to the ground. In 1904, Charles Rolls meets Henry Royce at the Midland Hotel in Manchester, England. They go on to form the car manufacturer Rolls-Royce. In 1910, Wilfrid Laurier passes the Naval Service Act, which creates the Royal Canadian Navy. In 1932, gangster Al Capone enters Atlanta Penitentiary, convicted of income tax evasion. In 1945, German forces in Denmark, Norway and the Netherlands surrender unconditionally to British Field Marshal Bernard Montgomery.
7: Later, we were joined by Russia and America. And from then onwards, the end was in no doubt. Let us never forget what we owe to our Russian and American allies. This great allied team has achieved much in war, may it achieve even more in peace.
6: In 1966, the Soviet government signs an accord about building a Fiat factory in the USSR. In 1972, the Don't Make a Wave Committee, a fledgling environmental organisation founded in Canada in 1971, officially changes its name to the Greenpeace Foundation. In 1979, Margaret Thatcher becomes the first woman to be elected Prime Minister of the United Kingdom.
8: Over at Conservative Party headquarters, naturally, there's a feeling of elation. Mrs. Thatcher, accompanied by her husband Dennis, prepares to leave for the palace. At last, after years in almost impotent opposition, Toryism has come into its own, with a healthy, clear majority of 43 in the House of Commons.
6: In 1989, NASA launches the Magellan probe to Venus from Space Shuttle Atlantis.
9: There are 3,000 National Guardsmen on duty in the city of Los Angeles. I will use whatever force is necessary to restore order.
6: In 1992, U.S. Army and Marine Corps forces arrive in Los Angeles to end rioting following the acquittal of four police officers over the beating of Rodney King. In 2008, Seth MacFarlane reaches an agreement worth $100 million with Fox to keep Family Guy and American Dad on television until 2012, making MacFarlane the world's highest paid television writer. In 2020, world leaders pledge $8 billion to research treatments and a vaccine for COVID-19, with the US and Russia not taking part. In 2023, the World Health Organization declares COVID-19 over as a global health emergency, but remains a significant threat with 7 million known deaths. The real total is likely to be 20 million.
10: It's therefore with great hope that I declare COVID-19 over as a global health emergency. However, that does not mean COVID-19 is over as a global health threat. Last week, COVID-19 claimed life every 3 minutes. And that's just the deaths we know about. As we speak, thousands of people around the world are fighting for their lives in intensive care units.
6: Also in 2023, Ed Sheeran is found not guilty of copying Marvin Gaye's Let's Get It On for his 2014 single Thinking Out Loud by a Manhattan federal jury. The copyright infringement suit was filed by the heirs of Gaye's co-writer, Ed Townsend.
11: I'm just a guy with a guitar who loves writing music for people to enjoy. I am not and will never allow myself to be a piggy bank for anyone to shake. Having to be in New York for this trial has meant that I've missed being with my family at my grandmother's funeral in Ireland, and I will never get that time back. These trials take a significant toll on everyone involved, including Catherine.
6: On this day, Star Wars Day.
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was the Divinyls Boys in Town, Meghan Trainor with Wave starting us off there. Now, the Inverell Girl Guides invites the community to help raise funds for the ongoing medical costs of a cancer diagnosis for Max Hamilton. With an afternoon of social bowls, family fun, sausage sizzle, silent auction, much, much more, starting at 2 p.m. on Saturday the 16th of May at the Inverell Sporties. For more information, contact Dot on 0468 920 910. 0468 920 910. And you heard about that right here on Star FM. And now it's 6 minutes away from the 5 o'clock news. At 5 o'clock, not only do we have the national news, we also have the local news as well to take us up to the news train with Hey Soul Sister and then Becky Cole's Sweet Rebecca.

0: Star FM National News is brought to you by Byron Street Auto Electrics at 202 Byron Street, Inverell. They stock a wide range of batteries to suit cars, caravans and heavy machinery.
1: Hello there, I'm Peter Carey. The federal government is expected to call for voluntary redundancies in the public service in a bid to reduce debt. The measure will make up part of next week's budget, which will be focused on savings and spending restrictions. The opposition argues it warned Labor ahead of the last election the bureaucracy was growing too fast. Liberal MP Aaron Maioli says the government is now copying the idea.
2: To take one of Alanis Morissette's songs, it's a little bit ironic that before the last election, the Liberal Party policy that the government criticised at the time was to reduce the public service because it was clearly unsustainable. And 12 months later, again, the government are following the coalition's lead and taking our policy.
1: The death of a newborn baby in the Riverina area is being blamed on the worsening housing crisis. Emergency services discovered the infant's body at an encampment along the Murrumbidgee River at Wagga Wagga on Saturday, along with a 37-year-old woman and another baby who were taken to hospital. Police say there are no suspicious circumstances around the incident. Wagga Wagga City Councillor Richard Foley says homelessness is a growing problem in the regional hub.
3: There's dozens of tents along the river just in one section. There's other sections up the river and further out of town. It's a growing situation, and the reality is we have under 0.5% availability of rental property in this city.
1: A rare virus contracted through exposure to rodents or rodent droppings is believed to be the cause of several deaths on board an international cruise ship. The World Health Organization has confirmed at least one case of hantavirus on board the ship, with another 5 suspected cases. 3 patients have died, 1 remains in intensive care. Health authorities are sounding the alarm over fake spirits being pushed into licensed venues and bottle shops by organised crime gangs. The counterfeit booze has been linked to Melbourne's firebombing war, with Electric Bar on Chapel Street targeted this morning. Dr. Nick Taylor from the National Drug Research Institute says the presence of methanol is especially concerning.
4: Whenever you distill ethanol, you will always get some methanol. If you have distillers who are not taking proper care and don't do proper quality checks, a large portion of methanol can end up in the final product.
1: A state memorial service for legendary broadcaster Dennis Cometti is being held today at Perth Stadium. The West Australian icon and broadcast legend died in March at the age of 76, and the service is open to the public who are invited to attend and pay their respects. Dignitaries and other media personalities will also be in attendance. Opposition leader, former colleague and friend of Cometti, Basil Zemplis, says there will be a touching tribute from his long-time commentating sidekick, Bruce McAvaney.
5: Dan and Bruce were close, very close colleagues, inseparable as colleagues, absolute respect and an incredibly strong bond between them. And I know Bruce has spoken to Bruce a couple of times. He's been emotional. I think he'll be emotional today, but it's so fitting that he's here.
1: This is Air News. Broncos star Dane Mariner has undergone limb-serving surgery following a serious injury in Saturday night's clash.
6: Mariner initially suffered a cork to his right quad against the Roosters. After medical clearance, he returned to play in the final 15 minutes. But the injury turned critical overnight, with significant swelling and pain signalling the onset of acute compartment syndrome. He was rushed to hospital by ambulance in the early hours of Sunday morning for limb-saving surgery. His recovery timeline remains unknown until the swelling subsides. Georgina Winter, Brisbane.
1: The Reds secured a 30-21 victory over the Brumbies on Saturday night, reclaiming the Rod McQueen Cup for the first time in 4 years. The win puts them into fourth place on the ladder ahead of Friday night's high-stakes clash with the Chiefs. Halfback Kaladi Thomas says the team will need to deliver a strong performance.
7: They've got a lot of strike power. Their back three is pretty dangerous. Even in their forward pack, they've got a solid forward pack. So the boys going to have a big challenge ahead, but I know we're super keen and excited to rip in and hopefully put out a good performance this week.
1: And more accolades for Matilda's captain Sam Kerr after a milestone moment in the Women's Super League.
8: That's a great ball and steered in by Sam Kerr. Chelsea history maker, the outright top scorer in the Barclays WSL ever.
1: first goal, helping Chelsea to a 3-1 win over Leicester, taking her to 64 goals for the club. Australian Independent Radio News.
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9: With the latest from the Star FM newsroom, I'm Jerry Tavera. Member for the Northern Tablelands, Brendan Moylan, has joined member for Upper Hunter, Dave Lazell, to renew their criticism of the New England Res transmission line corridor, warning the so-called refined route shows a blatant disregard for community feedback and continues to ignore the serious concerns raised by local landholders and residents. During a recent visit of the Upper Hunter electorate, Minister Penny Sharp acknowledged the proposed route would impact professional aviation firefighters, agriculture and thoroughbred industries and have environmental impacts on the Timor Caves and New England koala colonies. Mr. Moylan says the farmers and community members across the New England and Upper Hunter have been bent over backwards to engage in good faith but have been ignored and treated with absolute disregard by the Minns Labor government. Of the 481 submissions about the New England Res during the consultation period, 467 responses expressed strong concern about one or more key issues related to the project. A 43-year-old man will front Inverell Court after being arrested on Friday afternoon for alleged drug offences. About 2:30pm, Inverell Police executed a search warrant at a residence in the Ross Hill area where they allegedly found and seized a quantity of prohibited drugs and cash. The occupant of the residence will be issued a court attendance notice for the offences of supply prohibited drug and dealing with property suspected proceeds of crime. Yooralla Shire Ward A voters who went to the polls on the 18th of April to elect a new council representative from eight candidates will get the results tomorrow. Yooralla Shire Mayor Robert Bell thanked all eight candidates who nominated for the by-election and the residents who took time to vote. As of Friday, independents Bruce McMullen and Stephen Wright had each received over 20% of formal votes counted. The by-election was called following the sad passing in February of Lone Petrov. Glenn has welcomed the opening of the first local computed tomography scanning facility, marking a significant step forward in healthcare access, livability and economic development for Glenness and the surrounding area. The facility, delivered by New England CT Proprietary Limited, a locally owned family business dedicated to improving regional healthcare, commenced operations last month following Glenness 7 Council's strategic decision to approve the sale of the premises in Church Street in March last year. The renovated front portion of 148 Church Street has since been transformed into a modern, accessible, purpose-built healthcare facility, while 146 Church Street, which contains an existing dwelling, is earmarked for future renovation to provide accommodation for resident doctors and visiting specialists supporting the service. Director of New England CT Proprietary Limited, Simon Betts, says this has always been about improving access to healthcare for the community, adding providing this service locally means faster diagnosis, reduced stress for patients and better health outcomes. Northern Tablelands Local Land Services are holding free drought advice drop-in sessions for livestock producers in Ashford and Yetman this week. Staff will be on hand to assist producers with feed planning, confinement feeding and ration formulation, using drought and supplementary feed calculators, animal health and welfare and information on available support services. The Edmund session will be held this Wednesday at the Edmund store, while the Ashford session will be held on Thursday at the T&J store, with both sessions between 10 and 3pm. Meantime, New South Wales Drought Coordinator Ray Willis will also be available for a chat at Ashford today from 10:30. Mr. Willis's role is to hear producers' experience and feedback about local drought impacts and directly report this feedback back to the New South Wales Government, helping to ensure support meets local needs. Turn to sport, and Inverell Hawks have prevailed over the Tinker Tigers in a tough encounter at Bob Ward Oval on Saturday in round four results in the Group 19 Rugby League competition. The Tigers had the chance to level scores late in the game, but the try conversion missed, which saw the Hawks hang on to a 22-20 win. Hawks coach Jamie McCormack says poor discipline with the ball allowed the Tigers back into the game after being in control with 20 minutes to go, adding they're lucky to escape with the 2 points. In the other weekend games, the Yooralla Tigers travelled to Glenness and delivered a strong performance, coming away with an impressive 30-10 victory to remain undefeated, while Guyra secured a 34-28 win over the Baraba Bulldogs. In Royal FC have managed to escape with a 2-2 draw in their top-of-the-table clash against Moore Creek at the Sports Complex on Saturday in the Northern Premier League. Paul Leo's 90th-minute goal saving Inverell FC in a game that had 6 yellow cards. Reserve grade also played out a 0-0 draw. Third grade scored a 5-0 win over Taz, while the women's first grade team had a day out, scoring a 15-2 win over Taz. The Inverell Highlanders have missed an opportunity to score a win on home turf after they went down 39-34 to the Narrabri Blue Boars on Saturday in round 4 action in the Central North Rugby competition. First grade coach Gemma Nola says it's disappointing to have the game decided by the whistle, but believes her team should take pride out of their performance. Nola says the backline created problems for the Blue Boars while their forwards gave more than previous weeks, adding they'll take many positives out of the game. In other results, the Moree Bulls thumped the Gunnedah Red Devils 45-10, while the Quirindi Lions showed they haven't got a premiership hangover after belting Pirates 64-19. The Inverell Highlanders went down 19-15 in reserve grade and 74-0 in the women's game. The Inverell Saints had a miserable day at the office in Tamworth, registering 2 losses against the Tamworth Kangaroos at number 1 Oval in round 3 of the AFL Northwest competition. Saints men's coach Hayden Chappell says his side performed admirably, but ultimately it was the more experienced Roos outfit that scored a 15 goals, 15 behinds, 105, to 12 goals, 11 behinds, 83 victory. 5 goals from Brady Mather was not enough for the Saints in the 22-point loss. Meantime, the inexperienced Saints women were totally outclassed in their match, going down to the Kangaroos, 12 goals, 12, 84, 22-point loss. Meantime, the inexperienced Saints women were totally outclassed in their match, going down to the Kangaroos, 12 goals, 12, 84, to 4.

0: And that was Del Shannon there with Little Town Flirt. Susie Quattro before that, If You Can't Give Me Love. It's now time to have a bit of a break.
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And that was the Bee Gees with Stayin' Alive from Saturday Night Fever. Creedence Clearwater Revival, Bad Moon Rising, John Cougar Hurt So Good, and the Hollies starting us off with Too Young to Be Married. A few older songs there, but still really great to listen to. We have Foster the People up next with Pumped Up Kicks, and that will take us up to Star FM's Presenter of the Month.

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And that was Tom T. Hall there with Pamela Brown. Now it's just about over for the day for me, but the Inverell Breast Cancer Support Group are holding their annual Mother's Day luncheon at the Inverell RSM Club on Thursday the 14th of May. Tickets are now available at Babs Lorraine in Otho Street. The cost for a two-course meal is $35 per person and needs to be purchased before Friday the 8th of May. Any donations for the raffle prizes or lucky door would be greatly appreciated, and they can be left at Babs Lorraine. You heard about that right here on Star FM. Now we have a few songs to take us up to the news. The Choir Boys, Run to Paradise. And then two Adam Harvey songs because I couldn't decide. So I thought, why not play them both, because they're both great songs. She Don't Know She's Beautiful and The House That Jack Built. And that will take us up to the 6 o'clock news.

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0: 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They stock a wide range of batteries to suit cars, caravans and heavy machinery.
1: Good morning, I'm Lee Harrison. There's been a marine tragedy off the north coast of New South Wales. Three people are confirmed dead after a yacht got into trouble at the southern Ballina breakwall. A Marine Rescue New South Wales vessel then rolled over on the way to help in heavy conditions. Four people have been brought to shore. It's not known how many were on the yacht, which is understood to have now sunk. Police say the search for survivors is continuing. Australia and Japan will strengthen cooperation on energy projects and critical minerals. Prime Minister Anthony Albanese has hosted his Japanese counterpart in Canberra. The pair have signed a series of new deals as both countries face challenges from a more volatile global environment. Mr. Albanese says the agreements signal the importance of the relationship.
2: For Australians, it will mean we are less vulnerable to global shocks like we are seeing right now because of conflict in the Middle East. It will mean more security for farmers when they are planting their crop and more certainty for commuters filling up their car.
1: The Royal Commission into Anti-Semitism has heard from 12 witnesses on the first day of public hearings. Representatives from across the Jewish community have shared their experiences of anti-Semitism in Australia, including one man who told of his family being attacked outside a synagogue in 2013. Sheena Gutnick, the daughter of Bondi terror attack victim Reuven Morrison, was the first to give evidence. She's hopeful the Royal Commission will help the broader community understand what Jewish Australians face every day.
3: The calculations that we need to make as parents of, do we take our children to an exhibit in a museum where we will be most likely faced with anti-Semitic tropes that we'll have to explain to our children that someone doesn't like you simply for the reason that you are Jewish.
1: A man's fighting for life after a broad daylight stabbing in the heart of Melbourne CBD. The 37-year-old from Mill Park was found bleeding on Collins Street near Elizabeth Street just after 2 yesterday afternoon. He remains in hospital in a critical condition. No arrests have been made. Unionists have marched across Brisbane as part of Labor Day. Kate Carlisle reports.
4: There's been a significant turnout this year with thousands marching from Cathedral Square to the RNA showgrounds. The Australian Workers Union was out front, followed by the Transport Federation. The march comes as the Rail, Tram and Bus Union and a number of other unions continue industrial action impacting on rail services across Brisbane. The Queensland Council of Unions has declared war with the LNP, with a new campaign calling on the Crisafulli government to scrap plans to change worker safety and compensation laws. In Brisbane, Kate Carlisle.
1: And voluntary redundancies are expected in the public service as the federal government looks to reduce debt. The measure will make up part of next week's budget, but the opposition says it's too little too late, claiming they warned Labor ahead of the last election that the service was growing too fast. This is Air News. Scott Pendlebury's teammates are supporting the Collingwood great wearing a gold number 10 when he breaks the league game's record. Former Magpies Premiership captain Tony Shaw says he's uncomfortable with the individual nature of the tribute jumper for his record-breaking 433rd game. Teammate Pat Lipinski says he's a fan of the idea.
5: I like it. I've seen a few people giving it a bit of hate, but I think Pendles can do whatever he wants, and he's earned the right to be celebrated, and I think we should just all be getting around that. It's going to be amazing when he breaks the record.
1: To Rugby League, and James Tedesco insists he's not sweating over his chances of a State of Origin recall. The Roosters skipper has been in vintage form this season, putting him in the conversation for the Blues' number one jersey. But Tedesco says facing the Maroons again is not a priority.
6: I'm not putting pressure on myself that I need to make this team. I think the desire and passion to play New South Wales is always going to be there for me. I'm not putting myself under immense pressure that I need to make it.
1: And a total of 6 A-League players are on their way to Florida after being named in the Socceroos pre-training camp ahead of the FIFA World Cup. The Aussies will test their skills against Mexico in a Pasadena pre-game friendly on May 30. Australian Independent Radio News.
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8: And a very good morning. Welcome along. Tuesday morning edition All-Star Breakfast. Hope you're in fine spirits, ready to attack a new day. It's Tuesday, the fifth day of the fifth month. Fifth day of May. As we look at the weather for you this morning, 14 overnight low in Inverell, 27 yesterday's high, a partly cloudy day for the region. High chance of showers more likely later today, chance of a thunderstorm as well, with showers increasing for Inverell today. So that's promising. Westerly winds at 15 to 25 kilometres an hour, becoming light this afternoon. There's a 70% chance of rain, 1 to 5 mils. Hooray! And the fire danger rating and the UV index both at moderate. Looking ahead, we've got a possible shower tomorrow, then finding up for the rest of the week into the weekend, into Monday. Maximum temperatures sort of predominantly around your mid to low 20s, barring Friday where we're dipping down to 17. We're having a little taste of winter. Minimums ranging between zero and 9 degrees, would you believe? Heading for tops today, 23 for Inverell today, 21 Glen, 27 Warrielder, Bingra 25, 21 Armidale and Tamworth heading for 23 degrees. Now, it would appear we're at the 15 degree mark. It is mild out there, 77% relative humidity. Winds are calm out of the south-southwest, gusting up to 2 k's, and no rain to report since 9 yesterday. Sunrise this morning will be at 26 past 6. Sunset this evening will be at 18 past 5. That's your latest weather update right here, 91.9 Star FM, Inverell's community station. Good morning to all the early birds who take the time out to say g'day to me every morning. They include Nige, thank you. You have a good Tuesday as well. Darren, have a great day. Jackie's just finishing off her night shift. So hopefully it was a good one, and you're going to get a little bit of rest before you get back into it again. So good morning, Jackie. Have a wonderful day. Also to Pat and Beverly, thank you for your well wishes, and you have a great day as well. Coming up this morning, we'll bring you the usual bits and pieces, horoscopes next half hour, school news after 7. We'll have from Aussie Helpers Matt Shortus. They're out and about trying to help local graziers going through the dry spell at the moment. We'll find out what they're up to over the next couple of days after 7. Inverell RSM Club on this day at 20 past 7. We've also got Secret Sound lined up at 20 to 8. $2,190 offer grabs this morning. We'll check to see if any financial members having birthdays today. Mystery Voice up to $310. And this day, we're going to be checking out Star FM chart toppers and going back to the year of 1965. So that's what we're going to be doing this morning, 1965. So we'll see how that all pans out, the top five hits from that year after 8:30. We also have the local news on the half hour, 6:30, 7:30 and 8:30. In the headlines this morning, Inverell Shire Council has resolved to suspend the expressions of interest process for the management of the Inverell Mountain Bike Track, providing an opportunity for the Inverell Mountain Bike Club to reform at tomorrow's annual general meeting. 62-year-old woman who called for assistance after getting lost near the Drake Village near Tenterfield on Sunday morning has been found safe and well. Investigators attached to the New England Police District Rural Crime Prevention Team were deployed across the weekend across the region, conducting a compliance operation regarding recreational and professional hunting. And Inverell Shire Library has received a positive assessment report from the State Library of New South Wales, highlighting its strong performance across a range of key service areas. We'll give you those details and more coming up at, I would suggest, 6:30. Yeah, 6:30. We'll make it 6:30 here at Star FM. It is your All-Star Breakfast. Good morning.

0: Mel Carter and Hold Me, Thrill Me, Kiss Me here at Star FM. Also there's Steve Forbert, Romeo's Tune and Madonna kicking off the morning with It's Like a Prayer here at Star FM. 20 past 6, welcome along Tuesday morning edition All-Star Breakfast.
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0: 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Tory Dark, Jay Santilli, getting into trouble. It is your Tuesday morning edition All-Star Breakfast. 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

0: Kylie Minogue, all the way from 2001, would you believe? What's that, 25 years ago? Can't Get You Out of My Head. Also there, we heard from Tory Dark, Jason Tilly, and In Trouble here on your Tuesday morning edition, All Star Breakfast, 6:30.
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0: With the latest from the Star FM newsroom, I'm Jerry Tavera. Inverell Shire Council has resolved to suspend the expression of interest process for the management of the Inverell Mountain Bike Track, providing an opportunity for the Inverell Mountain Bike Club to reform at tomorrow's annual general meeting. Council's endorsement to pause the process is to allow community members time to re-establish the club after Council decided to temporarily close the track at its March meeting due to the club's inactive status. The decision follows strong community interest in reviving the club, with approximately 20 people expressing a willingness to be involved following a community meeting held last month to discuss the future of the facility and the potential reformation of the club. Under the resolution, if the Inverell Mountain Bike Club is successfully reformed at the upcoming AGM, Council will enter into a new licence agreement with the club for the management of the track on the Bundara Road, but will proceed with the expression of interest process if the club is unsuccessful. The AGM will be held tomorrow at 6 p.m. at McDonald's. A 62-year-old woman who called for assistance after getting lost near Drake Village near Tedderfield on Sunday morning has been found safe and well. The woman contacted emergency services around 9:30 after getting lost while bushwalking, with officers from New England Police District attending an area 12 kilometres west of Drake Village to commence the search. The search involving local police, assisted by police rescue, dog unit, Polair, New South Wales Fire and Rescue, Rural Fire Service, State Emergency Service and VRA Rescue New South Wales, located the woman yesterday afternoon at around 4:30. Investigators attached to the New England Police District Rural Crime Prevention Team were deployed across the weekend in the Cropper Creek, North Star, Warrielder, Ashford, Emmerville, Dullungra, Mount Russell and Kings Plains areas, conducting a compliance operation regarding recreational and professional hunting. The prevention team wishes to remind all landowners to report suspicious activity, suspected instances of rural crime and trespass violations to Crime Stoppers or local police. Police say if any landowners wish to discuss target hardening strategies, they're encouraged to get in contact with the local rural crime prevention team via Inverell Police Station. Inverell Shire Library has received a positive assessment report from the State Library of New South Wales, highlighting its strong performance across a range of key service areas. The assessment, undertaken late last year, evaluated Inverell Library against established New South Wales Public Library standards, including service delivery, collections, facilities and community engagement. The report commended Inverell Library for exceeding or meeting several key benchmarks, including opening hours above the minimum standard, strong investment in library materials, a diverse and well-developed collection, high circulation levels, a well-maintained and appropriately sized facility, and active participation in statewide data collection and staff training. The report also identified opportunities for improvement, including increasing library membership, visitation rates and program attendance, while also acknowledging recent improvements to the library facility, including upgraded shelving and new meeting room pods, as well as the library's strong focus on customer engagement, staff development and program delivery. With dry seasonal conditions and a fuel shortage creating challenges for beef producers in the Northwest this year, advice on offer at the 2026 Northwest Beef Producers Forum later this month will focus on helping producers navigate the season ahead. The event, scheduled for Wednesday the 13th of May at the Tamworth Jockey Club, will feature an update on global beef markets, seasonal forecasts, advice on drought strategies and herd decision making, new ag technologies, as well as insights into supply chain requirements. Nutrien Senior Science Fellow Eric Snodgrass will also provide a detailed climate forecast tailored for the Northwest and surrounding regions to give producers a better understanding of where the season is headed. The event is free, but registration is essential, with those interested in attending advised to register for the event via the Northwest Local Land Services website. Approximately $12,000 has been raised from Sunday's Inverell Rotary Club's annual charity golf day. Just over 100 golfers turned out for the fundraiser, with organisers claiming the event a success. On the course, ladies net winners of the day were C. Lennon, S. Cook and M. Cathy. M O'Reilly, D Pithers and B Payne were the men's net winners, while the men's gross winners were the Alliston Kinnear team. Helen Tickle from the Inverell Rotary Club issued a massive thank you to all the business houses for their sponsorship and those that supported the raffles and the players, with all monies raised going to local Rotary projects. Inverell Rotary's next big fundraiser will be the annual book sale in October. The Gyra Polo Cross Club have secured an automated external defibrillator through the Local Sports Defibrillator Program 2025-26. The club hosts big numbers for their regular carnivals at their grounds 10 kilometres east of Gyra. A member from the Northern Tablelands, Brendan Moylan, says having a defibrillator on hand is essential for organisations, particularly ones who are based so far away from medical services. Mr Moylan says the closest hospital is 10 minutes from the club's grounds and that time is vital, so having an automated external defibrillator on hand following cardiac arrest could be the difference between life and death. The defibrillator has been installed within the clubhouse and Gyra Polo Cross president Dan Clabe says it's a comfort to the committee and club members to have one available should they need it. The numbers are in for today's prime cattle and fat sheep and lamb sale at the Inverell Regional Livestock Exchange. Here with the numbers is John Shaw.
2: The cattle sale commences at 7:30 a.m. and agents are drawn for a total of 2,874 head, comprising 62 bulls, 521 steers, 350 velas, 684 heifers, 1,247 cows plus 10 cows and calves. And then the sheep and lamb sale gets underway at 1:30 p.m. and they've drawn for a total of 4,253 head, comprising 1,507 lambs, 940 exotics and 1,806 sheep. John Shaw reporting for Star FM Local News.
0: That's the latest from the Star FM newsroom. 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
0: 15 degrees currently in town, 76% relative humidity after an overnight low of 14, 27 yesterday's high. And showers increasing. Could be a wet one ahead for us today for the Inverell district. Westerly winds at 15 to 25 kilometres an hour, becoming light this afternoon. 70% chance of rain, 1 to 5 bills forecast, moderate the fire danger and the UV index. And looking ahead to tomorrow, possible shower forecast as well. 1 to 5 bills, 70% chance of that occurring. Heading for tops today, 23 at Tamworth, 21 Armidale, 25 Bingra, 27 Warrielder, 21 Glen and 23 for Inverell. Now, no rain to report since 9 yesterday, and sunrise this morning was at 26 past 6, sunset this evening at 18 past 5. That's your latest weather update right here at 91.9 Star FM, Inverell's community station, welcoming you to your all-star breakfast. Good morning, coming up soon, today's horoscopes are right now, living news and John Xanadu.

0: Homeward Bound right here, 91.9 Star FM. Good morning wherever you are. Also, Carol Bayer-Sager, you're moving out today. And Xanadu from the great and the late great, in fact, Olivia Newton-John here at Star FM. There's lots of trivia nights happening. There is one for a young fella who's going to be competing internationally, but they need local support for Luke Reddit. He's, I think it's cross-country, maybe. I did have him in the studio a few weeks ago. But you can join in a night of trivia, raffles and more to help support local teen Luke Redden in his endeavours to compete internationally. The trivia night will be held at around 6:15 on Saturday the 23rd of May at Rouseabout down there in Otho Street. Tickets are $10 each. Food, drinks available for purchase and all trivia and raffle purchases are cash only. So if you want more information, give this number a call, 0458-213-901, to book tickets, find out more information, maybe make a donation. You're most welcome to do that, 0458-213-901 for that trivia night for Luke Reddit on Saturday the 23rd of May at Rouseabout. It's your All-Star Breakfast. Good morning. Jerry in the driver's seat through till 9 o'clock. Don't forget, after 7 o'clock this morning, Aussie Helpers Matt Short is joining us this morning to fill us in on what they're doing out here in the district, helping our local farmers during the big dry.
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5: It's Tuesday the 5th of May 2026. 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Cancer. You're in the mood to splash out on yourself, but don't go overboard. Leo. The negative energy from others is likely to wear thin. Virgo. If borrowing money, take the time to read the fine print. Libra. Even though you're busy, make time to be with those you love. Scorpio. Exercise extreme caution if you're contemplating investing your money with friends. Sagittarius. Travel plans need to be checked as there could be some detail you've overlooked. Capricorn. Impulsive behaviour will definitely get you into strife today. Aquarius. Getting involved in a local community group could bring unexpected rewards. Pisces. Connections you've made could lead to a favourable job offer. And that's today's horoscope.
0: 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Time to burn it down here at Star. 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

0: 91.9 Star FM, Big Runga from the 90s and Sway. Also there, Hayley Jensen and Burn It Down here on your Tuesday morning edition of the All-Star Breakfast. Welcome wherever you are. 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
1: 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They stock a wide range of batteries to suit cars, caravans and heavy machinery.
2: Good morning, I'm Lee Harrison. Three people are dead while four others have been checked over after a marine tragedy off the northern New South Wales coast. A yacht ran into trouble near the South Ballina breakwall and a marine rescue vessel rolled in heavy conditions while responding. It's believed the yacht has sunk and it's not known how many people were on board. Search efforts are ongoing. The United Arab Emirates says it holds Iran fully responsible for fresh strikes which have hit an oil port in the country. A large fire has been reported, with officials in the UAE saying the attack constitutes a dangerous escalation. Iranian state media has quoted a military official saying the country had no plans to target the UAE. Australia and Japan have signed a series of deals across defence, energy security and economic cooperation. Prime Minister Anthony Albanese has held talks with his Japanese counterpart, Sanai Takaichi, in Canberra as part of her first official visit to Australia. Both leaders highlighted the challenges in the face of global unrest. Speaking through a translator, Ms. Takaichi says both countries are working together for the betterment of the region.
3: The effective closure of the Strait of Hormuz has been inflicting enormous impact on the Indo-Pacific. We affirmed that Japan and Australia will closely communicate with each other in responding with a sense of urgency.
2: The opposition claims it'll have more to say about its alternate budget plans after the federal government delivers its financial blueprint next week. Labor's expected to reveal a short-term increase in revenue, but the money will be used to pay down debt. Investors could also be hit with property taxes. Shadow Treasurer Tim Wilson is accusing the government of making life harder for households, but won't say what the coalition would do differently.
4: I actually have solutions, but I'm going to offer them after the budget because we're going to hear what the government's solutions are. We'll then have a look at the paperwork and then go forward and say this is how we think we can build a future of the economy.
2: Businesses and organisations across the country are being asked to register their branded sender IDs used at the top of SMS messages. From July, the word unverified will be displayed if a brand is not registered with their telco. ACMA's Samantha York says the new rules are designed to keep consumers safe.
5: We're hoping that this will introduce much more trust. And similarly, on the flip side, if you see a message come through as unverified, just be careful with it.
2: And former New York Mayor Rudy Giuliani is now breathing on his own as he recovers from pneumonia. This is Air News. Brisbane Broncos star Dean Mariner is recovering in a Sydney hospital after a quad injury turned into a medical emergency. After Saturday's NRL game against the Roosters, the injury progressed to limb-saving surgery by early Sunday. Brisbane doctor Bruce Willett says recovery could take months.
6: What the problem is the diffuse muscle damage. So that just needs to settle down, and that's obviously going to take a couple of weeks. Then obviously the actual cuts in the skin and the fascia needs to heal as well. So looking at several weeks to a month or two. All settled down.
2: Essendon great Matthew Lloyd wants the Bombers to use whiteboard gate as motivation to improve. A leaked whiteboard photo out of Brisbane revealed a damning analysis of Essendon players ahead of their clash.
7: If I was Brad Scott and the coaching, I'd go to some of these players and use it and say, this is what the opposition thinks of you. They do think some of you are selfish and they do think some of you are poor decision makers, and that's what it is. And I'd take it personally if I was on that board and I was seen as a panicker and poor decision maker.
2: The Sydney Sixers have signed former Australian all-rounder James Hopes as their new Big Bash coach. And Detroit and Cleveland have advanced to the next stage of the NBA playoffs. Australian Independent Radio News.
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0: 14 overnight low in Inverell, 27 yesterday's high. A partly cloudy day for the region with a high chance of showers more likely later today, along with the chance of a thunderstorm. Inverell, showers increasing, which is good to hear. Westerly winds at 15 to 25 kilometres now, becoming light later this afternoon. There's an 80% chance, so that's increased, 80% chance of rain, 1 to 5 mils, and the fire danger rating and the UV index both at moderate. Looking ahead, possible shower tomorrow, then finding out for the rest of the week, into the weekend, into next week, with maximum temperatures predominantly mid to low 20s, dipping down to 17 on Friday, so cooling off, and minimums ranging between 0 and 9 degrees. Heading for tops today, 23 Inverell, 21 Glen, 27 Warrielder, Bingara 25, 21 Armidale and 23 for Tamworth, 15 degrees currently in town, 75% relative humidity, winds are calm, no rain to report since 9 yesterday, and sunrise this morning was at 26 past 6, sunset this evening at 18 past 5. That brings you up to date with news, sport and weather here at Star FM. Coming up at 7.30, the local news in the headlines this morning. Inverell Shire Council has resolved to suspend the expression of interest process for the management of the Inverell Mountain Bike Track, providing an opportunity for the Inverell Mountain Bike Club to reform at tomorrow's annual general meeting. 62-year-old woman who called for assistance after getting lost near the Drake Village near Tedderfield on Sunday morning has been found safe and well. Inverell Shire Library has received a positive assessment report from the State Library of New South Wales, highlighting its strong performance across a range of key service areas. And we'll also tell you about approximately $12,000 has been raised from Sunday's Inverell Rotary Club's annual charity golf day. We'll give you those details and more coming up at 7.30 here at Star FM. 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
0: All right, let's find out what's going on over around the region for school news on this Tuesday, 5th day of May. Now, Ross Hill Public School, parents please note that the gates will open at 8:45 as there's no supervision at the school before that time. Other arrangements will need to be made for your child. Ross Hill is a crunch and sip school, so please make sure you remember to bring a piece of fruit and a drink bottle with you with water every day. Now, over at Inverell High School, you're working on the Week A timetable. Good luck to the students competing at the Basketball New South Wales Schools Tournament today in Tamworth. Their 9 and 10 Ag students will be travelling to Armidale today for the Northern Schools Prime Lamb Competition, where they'll be showcasing lambs they've raised and trained. Students will be returning approximately 4 p.m. and to be collected from the bus bay. Over at Rivers Christian College today, the staff and students will be treating their mums to a pancake breakfast this morning at 8. They look forward to spending time with their mums and thank Mrs. Jones for organising this special time. Mrs. Jones will be teaching today. It's also sport day today, so don't forget to wear your sports uniform and bring your hat and water bottle. At Gilgai Public School today, calling out to all parents and carers to put their name down to join the PNC. There's a meeting on tomorrow from 3:30. Come and find out what it's all about. The school canteen is operating today, so get your orders in for a yummy lunch. And there are spare menus at the office if any families need a copy. Govlow Public School, it's Library Day today. Please remember your library bags. Don't forget to place your library bag in the yellow tub for borrowing. McIntyre High School, their cross-country carnival will be held today during periods 3 and 4. Please remember to bring your hat and drink bottle. White card training continues today at the school at 8:45. Students will be attending the Northern School Lambs competition in Armidale today to exhibit prime lambs and attend information workshops. Senior drama students will join other schools in Armidale to take part in various workshops. Tech Club is on to the library at lunchtime today, including 3D printing, robotics, sewing, podcasts and other student-led tech activities. And finally, over at Inverell Public School today, the PNC are running their Mother's Day stall. Gifts are $6 and and students will be taking down with their class throughout the morning. It'll be running tomorrow as well. So go along and support the Mother's Day stall. Now, today, the Poet Performance have practice at first break. Today, the boys' soccer team has training on in second break with Mrs. Gershback. And boys' touch squad with Miss Doak. It's on the first break. So that wraps it up for school news this morning. School news heard each weekday morning of the school term just after the 7 o'clock national news. Thanks to our sponsors, the Premier Store here at Star FM. It is your all-star breakfast. Now, Aussie Helpers, representatives from Aussie Helpers will be out and about today and tomorrow helping out farmers who are going through a bit of a dry spell at the moment. Matt Shortis joins us from Aussie Helpers. A very good morning, Matt. How are you this morning?
12: Well, thanks, Jerry. Thanks for having me, mate.
0: Just travelled in from Brizzy, I believe.
12: Yeah. Picked up one of us from Gladstone yesterday morning.
0: Okay.
12: and we drove down and then Christy came down from Charleville, so... Yeah, here, there and everywhere, but here in Inverell today.
0: So just tell us what Aussie Helpers do.
12: So we've been around about 25 years. Our core service is really just supporting the primary producers when they're doing it tough. Well, all year round, really, the services are available to help people to, I guess, navigate the tougher periods as farmers. So we provide a lot of practical assistance, whether that be organising financial assistance, connections to other services, pet and stock feed, these kind of things, school fees, mental health support, and sometimes immediate financial relief at different levels as well.
0: Okay. So you're here today, tomorrow, and possibly also Thursday as well, helping out local farmers doing it tough at the moment.
12: Yeah, we've got the town hall annex. So three of us will be there all day today and tomorrow. And if we catch wind that there's people that still want to come in and see us, somebody should be there for Thursday morning as well for a few hours.
0: So, again, we're encouraging people off the land to come in and see what's available for them. We were talking off air, the northern part of this particular shire, very dry at the moment. And there's reports, you know, that, you know, it's dry. There's also some reports they haven't really recovered from the previous drought of 2019. So they're going into a tough phase at the moment.
12: Yeah. Oh, you're right, Jerry. And that's why we've actually came to Inverell. So there was some requests for assistance already coming from the postcodes here, which is where we determine a farmer support trip. So a lot of the time we'll just run the regular channels through the phone and online and help out where we can. But in particular areas of need, we'll usually set up, have a presence, often visit people on their farms. But we're doing it centralised this week, so hopefully we get to speak to as many people as possible.
0: So you're here obviously this week, but is there an opportunity to come back and actually go on to the farms and then find out a bit more information about what they're going through?
12: Yeah, absolutely. So if needed, through building relationships here, people register with our services. We stay in touch long term. So after we've referred services, provided assistance, we'll always check in to see how they're doing. It's definitely not a one and done, and there'll always be opportunity for visits down the track as well.
0: I suppose you've been busy down south. It's been rather dry. Victoria's been dry. They're now copping a little bit of rain. Hopefully that'll come our way soon. It's been a pretty an all-round 24/7 sort of deal, isn't it, dealing with droughts right across this country?
12: Yeah, droughts and other disasters as well. So it's been a really busy 6 months. You know, the fires in Victoria, floods up in northern Queensland. We've seen it all recently. But see, the big thing at the moment is the areas that are in drought, and you know, with the impending weather systems, have the risk of the long term dry spell as well. So,
0: and I suppose you've got to prepare for this because there are predictions of an El Nino, which is a drying effect on the country, and people are already experiencing drought. It's not the weather forecast they want.
12: No. And, you know, we're aware these things will strike, you know, a little bit of fear, a little bit of worry, apprehension, which is where the mental health side of what we do comes in. So we're all mental health first aiders. Even if people just want to have a yarn and get things off their chest, you know, that's what we're here for. But if they need other specified services, we're able to refer, whether that's being anonymous or other.
0: Okay. So there's three of you in town, and you just people can just roll up to the Town Hall Annex today and try to get some assistance and find out the information they need.
12: Yep, absolutely. So we've got tea, coffee, we've got some cake slices, all sorts of things. So come down, we'll have a face-to-face chat over a tea or coffee and, yeah, we'll see how we can help.
0: So what time does it all kick off today and tomorrow?
12: We'll be setting up at 8:30 both mornings. So just go as long as we can during the daylight hours. And then in the morning, if needed, we'll be there a couple of hours as well from 8:30.
0: All right. Great opportunity. And obviously people are in dire need of assistance in this neck of the woods. So it's great that you're here in person, because sometimes over the phone, it's not the same as seeing someone face-to-face, is it?
12: Yeah.
0: And you see that every day.
12: Yeah. It's you know, you can hear someone's worry and concern on the phone, but when you have that doubled with seeing it on their face, you know there's a real issue at hand. But also just to have that face-to-face conversation can be a lot more effective than over the phone as well.
0: So what's out there for farmers at the moment who are going through this dry spell, needing to prepare? What sort of assistance can you provide?
12: We do the immediate packs when we realise a primary producer needs some relief here and now. So we can provide short-term relief packs there, and then we'll register the primary producer through the channels and then go through the processes, and that likely leads to higher levels of support as well, where, you know, we might be able to organise invoices that are eating away at them or whatever the case is. And there's always the... We've discovered that there's loans and grants always available from governments, but long term they're not going to solve the problem, because either you've got to spend every cent on very, very specific things, or, you know, you've got to pay them back over time, often with interest, which doesn't make sense to me. So.
0: No, it does not. Yeah. When people are already struggling, why you want to put that extra burden on them.
12: Exactly.
0: All right, so again, just recapping what's happening over the next couple of days.
12: Yeah, so we'll be down at... the Town Hall Annex, so set up with teas, coffees, bit of food. Come and have a chat. Let us know what's going on, what your biggest concerns are if you're a primary producer, and we'll be able to sort out various types of relief from there.
0: Okay. Thanks for joining us this morning. Hopefully you're all rested up for a big day, and fingers crossed people take the opportunity to come and see not only yourself but Christy and Leanne, is that correct? Joining us in Inverell at the Town Hall Annex today from around 8:30. So safe travels, and thanks for joining us this morning.
12: Thanks for having me, mate.
0: Good on you. All the best. That's Matt Shorters there from Aussie Helpers in town today, tomorrow, and possibly Thursday if required at the Inverell Town Hall Annex from 8:30, helping local primary producers. It's your All-Star Breakfast. We've got On This Day lined up shortly, but right now a little bit of Ross Wilson. Going back to the 80s, 1989 in fact, and Bed of Nails here at Star FM. Welcome along, 18 past 7. It's your All-Star Breakfast.

0: breakfast. Good morning. Ross Wilson, Bed of Nails. Yeah, so for primary producers, if you're needing the support, Aussie Help is out there today, tomorrow, from 8:30 at the Inverell Town Hall Annex, providing a little bit of support to primary producers. So if you've got the opportunity, come on down, just rock up and see what sort of assistance you can get. 21 past 7 here at Star FM. Good morning. Coming up after the break, we'll check in with On This Day. Thanks to our friends at the Inverell RSM Club.
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0: On this day, May 5th, it was on this day in 1494, on his second voyage to the New World, Christopher Columbus sights Jamaica, landing at Discovery Bay. In 1891, Music Hall, now Carnegie Hall, opens in New York City. In 1893, the panic of that year causes a large crash on the New York Stock Exchange. In 1921, the perfume Chanel No. 5 is released by fashion designer Coco Chanel.
3: Chanel No. 5 is the most famous perfume in history. Even people who know nothing about fragrance probably at least know the name. Since Chanel isn't a publicly traded company, the details of the numbers aren't known. But estimates of well over a million bottles per year are still floated out to this day, which is kind of crazy for a fragrance introduced to the public back in 1921.
0: In 1930, Amy Johnson takes off. She becomes the first woman to fly solo from England to Australia. In 1945, during World War II, Admiral Karl Dönitz, the leader of Germany after Hitler's death, orders all U-boats to cease offensive operations and return to their bases. In 1961, Alan Shepard becomes the first American in space aboard Freedom 7.
4: As I stopped and looked at it, you know, to look back and up at this beautiful rocket and thought, well, okay, Buster, let's go and get the job done. With a cotton undergarment and with 100% oxygen flowing through that spacecraft, I was totally dry by the time we launched.
0: In 1981, after 66 days on a hunger strike, 26-year-old provisional IRA member and British MP Bobby Sands dies in the Mays prison. 9 more hunger strikers die in the next 3 months. In 1997, the TV series Married with Children airs its final episode on Fox TV.
5: Okay, Al, let's go over this one more time. Now, what do you do for a living?
6: Garbage man.
5: How often do we make love?
6: 5 times a year.
5: It's 5 times a week, Al.
6: Oh, come on, Peg. No one's going to believe that.
5: I'm not asking you to do it. Just say it.
0: In 2002, Jacques Chirac wins the French presidential election for a second term, defeating Jean-Marie Le Pen, leader of the far-right National Front.

0: 2012, Japan shuts down its nuclear reactors, leaving the country without nuclear power for the first time since 1970. In 2018, former Manchester United manager Sir Alex Ferguson suffers a brain hemorrhage and is hospitalised. He would later recover.
1: As all the messages I've had from all over the world, wishing me the best and the good wishes do resonate very, very strongly with me. So thank you for that support you've given me.
0: In 2021, Donald Trump's ban from Facebook is upheld by the company's oversight board for a further 6 months. In 2022, the World Health Organization study of excess deaths worldwide says 15 million more people have died than normal, far above the official COVID-19 death toll of 6 million people.
2: So this estimate ranges from 13.3 million to 16.6 million. There were 5.4 million reported COVID-19 deaths to WHO over this period. So this excess estimate represents 9.5 million more deaths, or 2.75 times more deaths than reported.
0: On this day, May 5th.
3: And on this day, returns at 4:30 this afternoon. In the mornings, 20 past 7, thanks to our sponsors, the Inverell RSM Club here at Star FM. Good morning to Helen, listening online at Oxley Vale, 3 mil in her gauge. There you go. Nothing to... well, there is plenty to smile about. 3 mils in the gauge. And Stewie, good morning. Hope you have a good day. Yeah, hope we get some rain. Now, coming up after 8 o'clock this morning, Dot Hamilton in to talk about the fundraiser the Inverell Girl Guides are doing on Saturday, the 16th of May. So we'll find out all about that with Dot after 8 here at Star of Ember. Right now, it's ABBA. Mamma Mia.

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2: With the latest from the Star FM newsroom, I'm Jerry Tavera. Inverell Shire Council has resolved to suspend the expression of interest process for the management of the Inverell Mountain Bike Track, providing an opportunity for the Inverell Mountain Bike Club to reform at tomorrow's annual general meeting. Council's endorsement to pause the process is to allow community members time to re-establish the club after Council decided to temporarily close the track at its March meeting due to the club's inactive status. The decision follows strong community interest in reviving the club, with approximately 20 people expressing a willingness to be involved following a community meeting held last month to discuss the future of the facility and the potential reformation of the club. Under the resolution, if the Inverell Mountain Bike Club is successfully reformed at the upcoming AGM, Council will enter into a new licence agreement with the club for the management of the track on the Bundara Road, but will proceed with the expression of interest process if the club is unsuccessful. The AGM will be held tomorrow at 6 p.m. at McDonald's. A 62-year-old woman who called for assistance after getting lost near Drake Village near Tedderfield on Sunday morning has been found safe and well. The woman contacted emergency services around 9:30 after getting lost while bushwalking, with officers from New England Police District attending an area 12 kilometres west of Drake Village to commence a search. The search involving local police, assisted by police rescue, dog unit, Polair, New South Wales Fire and Rescue, Rural Fire Service, State Emergency Service and VRA Rescue New South Wales, located the woman yesterday afternoon at around 4:30. Investigators attached to the New England Police District Rural Crime Prevention Team were deployed across the weekend in the Cropper Creek, North Star, Warrielder, Ashford, Emmerville, Dullungra, Mount Russell and Kings Plains areas, conducting a compliance operation regarding recreational and professional hunting. The prevention team wishes to remind all landowners to report suspicious activity, suspected instances of rural crime and trespass violations to Crime Stoppers or local police. Police say if any landowners wish to discuss target hardening strategies, they're encouraged to get in contact with the local rural crime prevention team via Inverell Police Station. Inverell Shire Library has received a positive assessment report from the State Library of New South Wales, highlighting its strong performance across a range of key service areas. The assessment, undertaken late last year, evaluated Inverell Library against established New South Wales public library standards, including service delivery, collections, facilities and community engagement. The report commended Inverell Library for exceeding or meeting several key benchmarks, including opening hours above the minimum standard, strong investment in library materials, a diverse and well-developed collection, high circulation levels, a well-maintained and appropriately sized facility, and active participation in statewide data collection and staff training. The report also identified opportunities for improvement, including increasing library membership, visitation rates and program attendance, while also acknowledging recent improvements to the library facility, including upgraded shelving and new meeting room pods, as well as the library's strong focus on customer engagement, staff development and program delivery. With dry seasonal conditions and a fuel shortage creating challenges for beef producers in the Northwest this year, advice on offer at the 2026 Northwest Beef Producers Forum later this month will focus on helping producers navigate the season ahead. The event, scheduled for Wednesday the 13th of May at the Tamworth Jockey Club, will feature an update on global beef markets, seasonal forecasts, advice on drought strategies and herd decision making, new ag technologies, as well as insights into supply chain requirements. Nutrien Senior Science Fellow Eric Snodgrass will also provide a detailed climate forecast tailored for the Northwest and surrounding regions to give producers a better understanding of where the season is headed. The event is free, but registration is essential, with those interested in attending advised to register for the event via the Northwest Local Land Services website. Approximately $12,000 has been raised from Sunday's Inverell Rotary Club's annual charity golf day. Just over 100 golfers turned out for the fundraiser, with organisers claiming the event a success. On the course, ladies' net winners of the day were C. Lennon, S. Cook and M. Cathy. M. O'Reilly, D. Pithers and B. Payne were the men's net winners, while the men's gross winners were the Alliston Kinnear team. Helen Tickle from the Inverell Rotary Club issued a massive thank you to all the business houses for their sponsorship and those that supported the raffles and the players, with all monies raised going to local Rotary projects. Inverell Rotary's next big fundraiser will be the annual book sale in October. The Gyra Polo Cross Club have secured an automated external defibrillator through the Local Sports Defibrillator Program 2025-26. The club hosts big numbers for their regular carnivals at their grounds 10 kilometres east of Gyra. A member from the Northern Tablelands, Brendan Moylan, says having a defibrillator on hand is essential for organisations, particularly ones who are based so far away from medical services. Mr Moylan says the closest hospital is 10 minutes from the club's grounds and that time is vital, so having an automated external defibrillator on hand following cardiac arrest could be the difference between life and death. The defibrillator has been installed within the clubhouse and Gyra Polo Cross President Dan Klabe says it's a comfort to the committee and club members to have one available should they need it. The numbers are in for today's prime cattle and fat sheep and lamb sale at the Inverell Regional Livestock Exchange. Here with the numbers is John Shaw.
3: The cattle sale commences at 7:30 a.m. and agents are drawn for a total of 2,874 head, comprising 62 bulls, 521 steers, 350 velas, 684 heifers, 1,247 cows plus 10 cows and calves. And then the sheep and lamb sale gets underway at 1:30 p.m. and they've drawn for a total of 4,253 head, comprising 1,507 lambs, 940 exotics and 1,806 sheep. John Shaw reporting for Star FM Local News.
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2: 16 degrees currently in town, 74% relative humidity, overnight low of 14, 27 yesterday's high. Pretty mild conditions actually overnight. Now, we've got showers increasing today for Inverell, which is woohoo, good news for all our people on the land. And winds are westerly, 15 to 25 kilometres an hour, becoming light this afternoon. There's an 80% chance of rain, 1 to 5 mils forecast. Fire danger rating and the UV index both at moderate, and a possible shower forecast tomorrow. Heading for tops, 23 Tamworth, 21 Armidale, 25 Bingara, 27 Warrielda, 21 for Glen and 23 Inverell. And no rain to report since 9 yesterday. Sunset this evening at 18 past 5. That brings you up to date with local news and weather right here at Star FM. Good morning wherever you are. Welcome along. And it's Jerry in the driver's seat. We are right through till 9 o'clock. After 8 o'clock this morning, we'll have Dot Hamilton in the studio from the Inverell Girl Guides. They've got a fundraiser coming up for one of their members going through a bit of a health battle at the moment. So we'll find out all about that after 8 here at Star FM. But right now, trying to find a needle in the haystack with the Twilights. It is your All-Star Breakfast, 22 to 8.

0: 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Let's see if we can give away some cash this morning in Secret Sound, thanks to Prizes Plus. 5619-2442 is the number to call if you've got an idea on who you think or what you think this Secret Sound is. $2,190 up for grabs this morning. If you've got an idea on this Secret Sound, now's the time to call. 5619-2442. 5619-2442. 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Give us a call now on that number, 5619-2442. You're playing for $2,190.
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0: Lynn is joining us this morning with an answer to Secret Sound. Good morning.
6: Hello, Jerry. How are you?
0: I'm going well. How are you?
6: I'm very good, thanks.
0: Are you confident this morning?
6: No, not really.
0: All right. Well, let's see what we can do. $2,190 for you this morning if you can give me the right answer to this Secret Sound. All right. What do you reckon that Secret Sound is?
6: I think it might be someone having a shave with a safety razor.
0: Someone with a having a shave with a safety razor? No, it's not.
6: Okay.
0: No, it's not. Nowhere near it. But anyway, better luck next time. Thank you for trying anyway.
6: Thanks, Jerry.
0: Have
6: bye.
0: Have a great day. Bye. Lynn saying someone having a shave with a safety razor. Not right. So the stash remains $2,190. Beth will be joining us after 9 for morning. She'll give you another chance at around 10:40 here at Star FM.

0: Billie Eilish, Birds of a Feather here at Star FM. Also there, Bells in a Bushman's Ear from the great John Williamson. As we approach 10 to 8 here on Tuesday morning, time for birthday calls. No financial members having birthdays today, but we'll have a look at the celebrities born on this day, May 5th. Thanks to Cooper's Farm Gear and the Bolt Shop.
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0: May 5th, born on this day, American country singer in 1942 had their big hit Stand By Your Man and D-I-V-O-I-C-E. Yep, Tammy Wynette, born on this day in Mississippi in 1942, passing away in 1998. Funny man, English comedian, probably best remembered for his roles on Monty Python and his appearance in A Fish Called Wanda. He played, was it Ken? Ken, kill me. Michael Palin, 83 today, born in New Yorkshire on this day in 1943. That is a funny film. Tina Yothers, the American actress who played Jennifer in Family Ties. She's 53 today, born in California in 1973. The late Australian TV actor, he was a bit of a teen idol at one stage. Player was in Home and Away and Underbelly. Deirdre Brummer was born in Sydney on this day in 1976. We lost him in 2021. American actor Sage Stallone, the eldest son of Sylvester, who appeared in Rocky V, born in California on this day in 76, 50 today. Craig David, the English R&B singer-songwriter who had hit 7 Days and Insomnia, 45 today, born in Hampshire in England in 1981. Superman actor, English actor Henry Cavill is 43 today, born in the Channel Islands on this day in 1983, also featured in one of the Mission Impossible films. Adele, the British pop singer who had hits Rolling in the Deep, Someone Like You, Chasing Pavements and Hello, 38 today, born in Tottenham and in London on this day in 1988. Chris Brown, the American R&B singer, 37 today. He had hits Run It and Kiss Kiss. Also an actor, born in Virginia in 1989, 37 today. Anya Sabalenka, the Belarusian tennis player, 28 today. Australian Open winner in 23-24 and the US Open winner in 24-25, born in Belarus on this day in 1998, 28 today. Another tennis superstar, Carlos Alcaraz, is having a 23rd birthday today, winner of the US Open in 22 and 25, Wimbledon champion in 23-24, French Open in 24-25, and the Australian Open in this year, in fact. Born in Spain on this day in 2003, 23 today. To some of the people born on this day, today being the 5th day of May, if you are celebrating a birthday today, happy birthday from all of us here at Star FM. That's it for the birthday calls this morning. Thanks to the Bolt Shop and Cooper's Farm Gear.
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0: That's it for the birthday calls. Back tomorrow here at a Star Event round 10 to 8. 7 away from 8. It is your all-star breakfast. We'll find out about a fundraiser that the Inverell Girl Guides are doing in the next hour with Dot Hamilton. But right now, Matthew Wilder, Break My Stride here at

0: VG's Night Fever right here at 91.9 Star FM. Also there we checked in with Matthew Wilder, hit from the 80s. Break My Stride here at Star FM. We'll find out from the Inverell Girl Guides what they're planning. It's a fundraiser for one of its members going through a bit of a health battle at the moment. We'll speak to Dot Hamilton after 8 this morning here at Star FM. It's 8 o'clock.
1: Star FM National News is brought to you by Byron Street Auto Electrics at 202 Byron Street, Inverell. They stock a wide range of batteries to suit cars, caravans and heavy machinery.
2: Good morning, I'm Lee Harrison. Three people are dead and the search is underway for any other survivors after two boats ran into trouble off the New South Wales north coast. A yacht ran into trouble near the South Ballina breakwall and a marine rescue vessel rolled in heavy conditions while responding. Four people have made it safely to shore. Reporter Andrea Crothers says two rescue volunteers are among those confirmed dead.
3: That alarm that was raised just after 6:15 last night, there was reports the vessel was in trouble off the breakwall. The rescue crew responded, but their boat rolled crossing the bar in the heavy seas. I can tell you that two of them were part of the marine rescue crew. The third was on board that yacht. They were trying to help.
2: Analysts believe the conflict in the Middle East is at risk of escalating as the United States and Iran launch a fresh barrage of strikes in the Strait of Hormuz. The United Arab Emirates is accusing Tehran of launching a drone attack on a major oil port, which caused a large fire to break out. Former U.S. Navy Chief William J. Parker says U.S. forces are also claiming to have struck seven Iranian boats in the strait, which is heightening the risk of further escalation.
4: They are in a very sophisticated and a very complex environment right now, as close as those ships are to land on both sides.
2: New research shows farmers are increasingly seeking out mental health support amid worsening pressures. Rural Aid's Pulse of the Paddock report surveyed more than 1,300 primary producers, finding worsening weather events and rising input costs are the primary factors straining their mental health. Chief Executive John Walters says the service has seen a 30% increase in the number of farmers reaching out for help.
5: When we look at where we are right now, 5 months into a year, We've had multiple floods, we've had fires down south, and we know how tight drought is making the situation for so many people right around the country at this time.
2: A new survey has found Australian travellers reporting higher satisfaction with international airlines over domestic carriers. Gabrielle Hodson reports.
6: A study of our air travel behaviour between the end of the pandemic and the start of the Iran war has found Aussie customers almost expect less than ideal service as the norm. Of the 4,000 customers surveyed, SMH The Age says 55% had experienced a flight delay of at least 15 minutes in the last year. Of those, 95% didn't complain. 48% of respondents believed a complaint wouldn't have made any difference. Around the same number said they didn't have the time or energy. The study also found many passengers didn't know how to lodge a submission with the airline. Others were frustrated by confusing and superficial responses. Gabrielle Hodson reporting.
2: And we're being urged to take 10 minutes to check our blood pressure this month. The Stroke Foundation is running Australia's biggest blood pressure check in May, calling on Australians of all ages to get a health check at their GP or local pharmacy. This is Air News. An injury scare for kangaroo Luke Davies-Uniac. He's had scans for a hamstring complaint. The star midfielder confident it's nothing serious ahead of Saturday's clash with the Swans.
7: I'm going to be okay. I just hurt just a little bit in the second quarter, but it was nothing, no incident or anything like that. Still had enough power and all those things, but it just got tight throughout the game, so should be fine.
2: To rugby league, and Panthers utility Jack Cogger is facing a two-match suspension after being charged with a Grade 2 careless high tackle in his side's win over Manly. Aussie surfer Stephanie Gilmore has claimed her first title since coming out of retirement, the 8-time world champion beating Luana Silva in the final of the Gold Coast Pro. Speaking on Fox Sports, Gilmore says she surprised herself.
8: I really didn't think I was going to win a comp this year. Like, I'm trying to be positive, but I was also like, the girls are just at a whole new level and it's epic. This is what I wanted.
2: Ethan Ewing has made it a double celebration for the huge crowd at Snapper Rocks, beating Japan's Connor O'Leary in the men's final. And Aussie boxer Nikita Zhu has faced off with Spanish rival Oscar Diaz ahead of tomorrow night's showdown in Newcastle. Australian Independent Radio News.
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0: May get a little precipitation today. Let's see what the Bureau has for us. Partly cloudy day for the region with a high chance of showers more likely later today, along with the chance of a thunderstorm. And a possible shower forecast for Inverell. Westerly winds at 15 to 25 kilometres an hour, becoming light this afternoon. There's a 70% chance of rain. 1 to 5 mils, fire danger rating and the UV index both at moderate. Now looking ahead, showers tomorrow, 80% chance of rain, 1 to 5 mils. Then back to sunny conditions from Thursday through the weekend into Monday. Maximum temperatures cooling down a little bit, predominantly in your mid to low 20s, dipping down to 17 on Friday. Minimums ranging between 0 and 9 degrees. Heading for tops today, 23 in Verrell, 21 Glen, 27 Warrielder, Bingara 25, 21 Armidale and Tamworth 23. 15 degrees currently in town, 77% relative humidity, winds are calm, no rain to report since 9 yesterday, and sunset this evening will be at 18 past 5. That's your latest weather update right here at Star FM. It's 6 past 8. We pause for this funeral announcement. The relatives and friends of the late Marlene Madge Gerard, better known as Madge Gerard, aged 77 years, late of Garnet Street, Tinga, formerly of Waratah Avenue in Verrell, and of Wellington and Orange, are respectfully informed that Madge's funeral service will take place at St Andrew's Anglican Church, Tinga, commencing at 2 p.m. this Friday, the 8th of May, followed by interment at the Tinga Lawn Cemetery. This announcement was authorised by Thorley & Sons Funeral Services, phone 67222566. Funeral directors of Inverell and Districts, and refers to the death of the late Marlene Madge Gerard, better known as Madge Gerard, late of Garnet Street, Tinga, and formerly of Waratah Avenue, Inverell, and of Wellington and Orange.

0: It is your all-star breakfast at 8.30, the local news and the headlines this morning. Inverell Shire Council has resolved to suspend the expression of interest process for the management of the Inverell Mountain Bike Track, providing an opportunity for the Inverell Mountain Bike Club to reform at tomorrow's annual general meeting. A 62-year-old woman who called for assistance after getting lost near the Drake Village near Tetterfield on Sunday morning has been found safe and well. Investigators attached to the New England Police District Rural Crime Prevention Team were deployed across the weekend conducting a compliance operation regarding recreational and professional hunting. And we will also tell you, with dry seasonal conditions and a fuel shortage creating challenges for beef producers in the Northwest this year, advice on offer at the 2026 Northwest Beef Producers Forum in May of this month will focus on helping producers navigate the season ahead. We'll give you those details and more coming up at 8.30 here at Star FM, 8 past 8. Now, the Inverell Girl Guides are looking at doing a fundraiser for one of its long-standing members who's going through a bit of a health battle at the moment. On Saturday, the 16th of May, Dot Hamilton joins me this morning. Hey, Dot, how are you this morning?
1: Good morning, Jerry.
0: A fundraiser for a long-standing member of the Inverell Girl Guides.
1: Yes, Beth's been with us for 38 years. We worked out the other day with In-Guiding. But her and Max have done over 40 years in the Aotearoa community.
0: That's our own Beth Hamilton, by the way.
1: That is your own Beth Hamilton. She's been our district manager for a long time, and she was a leader before that. As I said, her husband, Max, he has been involved in Red Cross and scouting as well. So they've been, and Beth even was a clothing pool lady and canteens and things like that. So they've been constantly community-minded and that throughout the years. Max has been diagnosed in December with, I'm going to check this because I always get it wrong, extensive nasal septal carcinoma, which is an aggressive form of cancer in the nasal passage. Now, he was diagnosed in December. By before Christmas, he was rushed to Sydney and has had extensive surgery resulting in his nasal cavity being removed, as well as parts of his palate and that sort of thing. Now, that was all very quick. So they spent Christmas and New Year down in Sydney. They've come back, they've done the radiation phase, but they're looking at starting the reconstruction phase at this stage in June. So they've still got a very long battle and lots of surgeries and bits and pieces to go with that. So as part of, you know, guides supporting others, it's our turn to support our own. So we've decided that Sporties have come on board, and they're going to give us their social green for the afternoon, and we're going to have social bowls. We're going to have auctions and a sausage sizzle. So we're putting it out to the community to get your team together, come along, have some fun. We'll do a shortened version of bowls so we can get as many people through as we can. We will have some form of music entertainment as well, maybe some quizzes, some novelties throughout the afternoon. Just, we want a fun afternoon, but we are out to raise a little bit of money to help Beth and Max in their future journey.
0: Anybody who's gone through journeys like Beth and Max, no, it doesn't cost just a dime. It costs a few dimes.
1: Oh, yes. I was actually dumbfounded when she came back and we were talking, and what they had to go spend just to be in the Sydney for the first ones. And as I said, they've got numerous trips down there and back and forwards for probably the next 6 to 8 months to get through this reconstruction phase. And they have stayed positive throughout it. Beth has come back and instantly gone back into her volunteer role. She's not sitting back. She's both her and Max have tried to live life normally, and Max isn't hiding. So, which is really, they've shown their strength in personality.
0: My word. My word.
1: By doing the way they've handled this beautifully.
0: Well, I spoke to Max only a few weeks ago at the front door, and he initially said it was tough, but positive thinking.
1: Oh, yes. And look, they have shone beautifully through this journey, and it makes us very proud to be part of their life and help them out in any way we can.
0: So if the Inverell community would like to help, you're open to donations?
1: I'm open to donations. Look, if you really can't come and you want to donate, let me know. My phone number is 04689 20910. That's also the number to come and play some bowls. So flick me a message, give me a call. Jump on, help us out where you can, and we're looking for a great afternoon.
0: All right. Now, for the teams for the bowls, there is an RSVP by a certain date?
1: Yes, we do have an RSVP on the bowls because I need to sort of structure how we're going to run it. So it's the 9th of May. If you could let me know if you've got a team, if you're an individual that wants to come and play, so we can sort you out with a team. Yeah, so if you could give me a message or a phone call by that, if I don't answer, I will get back to you as soon as I can. We'd love everyone to come along and enjoy the afternoon. We're thinking it's going to be a great afternoon.
0: Yeah. So that's Saturday the 16th of May, 2 p.m. at Inverell Sporties. Dot's phone number to get your teams down, 0468. 920-910, 0468-920-910, but you need to do that pretty quickly. You only got a couple of days, the 9th of May, just obviously catering purposes and obviously to work out how many games of bowls are needed to be played.
1: We've got to fit a few games of bowls in that afternoon period
0: Okay. So again, that number, 0468-920-910. Well, thank you for joining us again this morning, Dot. We wish you all the best for the fundraiser for Max and Beth. And yes, it's on the 16th of May. Hopefully you'll get a full green and lots of donations to try to auction off.
1: That would be amazing. And thank you very much for having me this morning.
0: Good on you, Dot. Dot Hamilton there from the Inverell Girl Guides. Of course, fundraising day for Max Hamilton on Saturday the 16th of May at Inverell Sporties. That number again, 0468 920 910. It's your All-Star Breakfast, 8:15 with the Thompson Twins. Remember them? This is Dr. Doctor on your All-Star Breakfast. Mystery voice not too far away.

Thompson Twins and Doctor on your all-star breakfast. Good morning. Welcome along. Jerry in the driver's seat. We're right through till 9 o'clock this morning. And don't forget, in Star FM chart toppers, we're looking at the year of 1965. The top five hits from this day in 1965 will be counted down after 8:30 here at Star FM. 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Let's now

0: Mystery voice. Well, if you've got an answer, give me a call now. 56192442. 56192442 for Mystery Voice. Thanks to Sonder Painting and Restoration.
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0: Okay, so we have got someone online this morning to see if they can win some cash this morning in Mystery Voice, thanks to Sonder Painting and Restoration. Marlene joins us. G'day, Marlene. How are you this morning?
5: G'day, Jerry. I'm good, thanks.
0: That's the one. I'm going all right for a, what is it, Tuesday?
5: Hoping, yeah, Tuesday.
0: Hoping the rain dances and the themes, rain themes, songs are working.
5: Yeah, I might get out the front and do one of those.
0: Yeah, that might come in handy. Might come in handy. Now, you've rung in with an answer to Mystery Voice. I'll play the Mystery Voice and then we'll see if you're on the right track. Here is that Mystery Voice. If I can play it again, here it is.
6: To get to the highest level in anything, really, you have to dedicate your life to it, and that's what I did from day one. I knew exactly what I wanted to be.
0: Okay, who do you think that is for $310?
5: I thought it might have been Shannon Knowles.
0: Shannon Knowles, the singer. What about me? Oh, that was pretty poor. No, not right. Not right. But thank you for trying anyway. You have a wonderful day.
5: Yeah, thank you.
0: Bye.
5: Bye.
0: There's Marlene saying Shannon Knowles, not right. The stash remains. Goes up to $315 tomorrow.
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0: Beatles, Have I the Rights, right here at 91.9 Star FM. 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
0: With the latest from the Star FM newsroom, I'm Jerry Tavera. Inverell Shire Council has resolved to suspend the expression of interest process for the management of the Inverell Mountain Bike Track, providing an opportunity for the Inverell Mountain Bike Club to reform at tomorrow's annual general meeting. Council's endorsement to pause the process is to allow community members time to re-establish the club after Council decided to temporarily close the track at its March meeting due to the club's inactive status. The decision follows strong community interest in reviving the club, with approximately 20 people expressing a willingness to be involved following a community meeting held last month to discuss the future of the facility and the potential reformation of the club. Under the resolution, if the Inverell Mountain Bike Club is successfully reformed at the upcoming AGM, Council will enter into a new licence agreement with the club for the management of the track on the Bundara Road, but will proceed with the expression of interest process if the club is unsuccessful. The AGM will be held tomorrow at 6 p.m. at McDonald's. A 62-year-old woman who called for assistance after getting lost near Drake Village near Tedderfield on Sunday morning has been found safe and well. The woman contacted emergency services around 9:30 after getting lost while bushwalking, with officers from New England Police District attending an area 12 kilometres west of Drake Village to commence the search. The search involving local police, assisted by police rescue, dog unit, Polair, New South Wales Fire and Rescue, Rural Fire Service, State Emergency Service and VRA Rescue New South Wales, located the woman yesterday afternoon at around 4:30. Investigators attached to the New England Police District Rural Crime Prevention Team were deployed across the weekend in the Cropper Creek, North Star, Warrielder, Ashford, Emmerville, Dullungra, Mount Russell and Kings Plains areas, conducting a compliance operation regarding recreational and professional hunting. The prevention team wishes to remind all landowners to report suspicious activity, suspected instances of rural crime and trespass violations to Crime Stoppers or local police. Police say if any landowners wish to discuss target hardening strategies, they're encouraged to get in contact with the local rural crime prevention team via Inverell Police Station. Inverell Shire Library has received a positive assessment report from the State Library of New South Wales, highlighting its strong performance across a range of key service areas. The assessment, undertaken late last year, evaluated Inverell Library against established New South Wales Public Library standards, including service delivery, collections, facilities and community engagement. The report commended Inverell Library for exceeding or meeting several key benchmarks, including opening hours above the minimum standard, strong investment in library materials, a diverse and well-developed collection, high circulation levels, a well-maintained and appropriately sized facility, and active participation in statewide data collection and staff training. The report also identified opportunities for improvement, including increasing library membership, visitation rates, and program attendance, while also acknowledging recent improvements to the library facility, including upgraded shelving and new meeting room pods, as well as the library's strong focus on customer engagement, staff development and program delivery. With dry seasonal conditions and a fuel shortage creating challenges for beef producers in the Northwest this year, advice on offer at the 2026 Northwest Beef Producers Forum later this month will focus on helping producers navigate the season ahead. The event, scheduled for Wednesday the 13th of May at the Tamworth Jockey Club, will feature an update on global beef markets, seasonal forecasts, advice on drought strategies and herd decision making, new ag technologies, as well as insights into supply chain requirements. Nutrien Senior Science Fellow Eric Snodgrass will also provide a detailed climate forecast tailored for the Northwest and surrounding regions to give producers a better understanding of where the season is headed. The event is free, but registration is essential, with those interested in attending advised to register for the event via the Northwest Local Land Services website. Approximately $12,000 has been raised from Sunday's Inverell Rotary Club's annual charity golf day. Just over 100 golfers turned out for the fundraiser, with organisers claiming the event a success. On the course, ladies net winners of the day were C. Lennon, S. Cook and M. Cathy. M. O'Reilly, D. Pithers and B. Payne were the men's net winners, while the men's gross winners were the Alliston Kinnear team. Helen Tickle from the Inverell Rotary Club issued a massive thank you to all the business houses for their sponsorship and those that supported the raffles and the players, with all monies raised going to local Rotary projects. Inverell Rotary's next big fundraiser will be the annual book sale in October. The Gyra Polo Cross Club have secured an automated external defibrillator through the Local Sports Defibrillator Program 2025-26. The club hosts big numbers for their regular carnivals at their grounds 10 kilometres east of Gyra. A member from the Northern Tablelands, Brendan Moylan, says having a defibrillator on hand is essential for organisations, particularly ones who are based so far away from medical services. Mr Moylan says the closest hospital is 10 minutes from the club's grounds, and that time is vital, so having an automated external defibrillator on hand following cardiac arrest could be the difference between life and death. The defibrillator has been installed within the clubhouse, and Gyra Polo Cross President Dan Klabe says it's a comfort to the committee and club members to have one available should they need it. That's the latest from the Star FM newsroom. I'm Jerry Tavera.
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0: 19 degrees, a little overcast this morning, and 70% relative humidity after an overnight low of 14, 27 yesterday's high. The forecast today for the Sapphire City is a possible shower. Nothing yet sort of in our area at the moment. There is a little bit to our west and southwest, heading around Baraba, Narrabri at this stage, but no rain at this moment in our initial district. And there is a chance of high showers and maybe thunderstorms for the area. 70% chance of rain for Inverell, 1 to 5 mils forecast. The fire danger rating and the UV index both at moderate. Now, showers are forecast tomorrow. There's an 80% chance of rain. 1 to 5 mils, they're suggesting. Let's see if they're right. Heading for tops today, 23 for Tamworth, 21 Armidale, 25 Bingra, 27 Warrielder, 21 for Glen and 23 for Inverell. No rain in the gauge since 9 yesterday. And sunset this evening will be at 18 past 6. A correction, 18 past 5, I should say. That brings you up to date with our local news, sport and weather right here at 91.9 Star FM in Inverell's community station, welcoming you to your all-star breakfast Tuesday morning. Good morning to Gloria. Hope you're enjoying your cuppa. And also to Robin. Thank you. Have a great day. Thank you for your well wishes this morning. It's Star FM. Now, talking about trivia nights, we talked about one earlier, and there's another one coming up on Saturday, the 30th of May, at the Inverell RSM Club Auditorium. It's for the Inverell Scout Group. 6 p.m. for a 6:30 start, fundraising to help support the children of the Inverell Scout Group. Tickets are only $10 per person. 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You need to RSVP to John on 0418 463 206. 0418 463 206 for the Inverell Scout Group's Trivia Night, Saturday the 30th of May. I think Greg Cagell will be posing the questions, maybe taking bribes as well. That's the sort of bloke he is, I think. Nah, I'm only joking. But 6 for 6:30 start at the Inverell RSM Club for the Trivia Night for the Inverell Scout Group. That $10 per person, 0418 463 206 is the number to call. John will say good day to you when you ring him up to RSVP 0418 463 206. You heard it here at 91.9 Star FM, Inverell's community station.
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0: We're going back to the 60s, and on this day in 1965, there was a group that dominated the charts, songs 1 and 2. You've got a rough idea who it could be. What songs? Well, that could be another question. But we kick it off with coming in at number 5 on the day, on this day in 1965. I'm just making sure that I'm giving you the right information. Yeah, 1965 is the year we're doing. And Tom Jones had a big hit back in 1965. It was landed number 5 on the charts on this day. It's Not Unusual. Here we go as we kickstart Star FM chart toppers. The year 1965.

0: Rolling Stones, this could be the last time here at Star FM. And that's, of course, we're doing Star FM chart toppers, counting down to the top five hits from 1965. Came in at number three. At number four, Shirley Bassey and Goldfinger. And Tom Jones, It's Not Unusual, at number five. We've got songs one and two, dominated by a group back in the mid-60s who were dominating the charts on this day, so we'll play them very, very shortly. Now, the local land services staff will be in Yetman and Ashford later this week. Yetman, they'll be there between 10 and 3 Wednesday at the Yetman store. Their staff can help you with feed planning, confinement feeding and ration formulation using drought and supplementary feed calculators, animal health and welfare, also information on available support services. There's no appointments needed. Just drop in and discuss your situation with practical staff, practical advice, I should say. And then on the Thursday, they're heading out to Ashford and they'll be at the T&J store between, again, the same time, 10 and 3, doing the same stuff there. So people managing livestock, farmers, producers and the like, and wanting to meet staff, local land services staff in Yetman on Wednesday and Ashford on Thursday, do so. Just rock up and you'll be greeted there. Now, Yetman store is where they're gathering there between 10 and 3 tomorrow. And then on Thursday, it's 10 to 3 at T&J store down there, you know, up there in Ashford. You heard it here at 91.9 Star FM, Inverell's community station. Coming up shortly, we'll check in with the songs that were dominating the charts in 1965. It's Star FM Chart Toppers.
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0: Okay, so we're up to chart toppers. We're up to number two. We'll get to that shortly. Mr. Bus Driver, Lewis tells us it's sprinkling in town. So a little bit of a sprinkle, that's what they're forecasting. Maybe a bit more of rain coming later today, we can only hope. Now, Pathfinders will be hosting the Clothesline Project between 10 and 2 this Friday at the IC Youth Centre in Vivian Street in Inverell. This is providing a powerful platform for community members to raise awareness of domestic and family violence and stand in support of victim survivors. Held during Domestic and Family Violence Prevention Month, the Clothesline Project is a globally recognised initiative that creates a safe and supportive space for people to share their experiences throughout the storytelling. Now, we'll have Marie back in from Pathfinders on Friday, being the big day for the Clothesline Project between 10 and 2. But we'll have her chatting about the issue on Friday morning. So we'll find out more about the Clothesline Project. But as I said, it's happening 10 till 2 this Friday at the IC Youth Centre in Vivian Street. So, yes, you heard it here at 91.9 Star FM, Inverell's community station. Now, tomorrow I think we'll have Northern Tablelands MP Brendan Moylan joining us, and Jack's back with us for three books in 3 minutes. That's your Wednesday schedule here at Star FM for your all-star breakfast. Now, we're back to Star FM chart toppers number two. What was number two? It came from the Beatles, rock and roll music.

0: Number two on the charts on this day in 1965, it is the Beatles and rock and roll music. That's it for me for the morning. I'll catch you bright and early tomorrow morning from 6. Beth's in after the news at 9 for mornings. So join her for the next mix. But right now, the number one hit on this day in 1965.
1: Number one
0: was this from the Beatles, Ticket to Ride. Have a wonderful day. Catch you tomorrow from 6 on your All-Star Breakfast.

0: Star FM National News is brought to you by Byron Street Auto Electrics at 202 Byron Street in Verrell. They stock a wide range of batteries to suit cars, caravans and heavy machinery.
1: Good morning, I'm Lee Harrison. The Australian share market is tipped to open lower as investors brace for another interest rate hike. Despite concerns around a recession sparked by the Middle East conflict, the Reserve Bank is widely tipped to lift the official cash rate for a third time this year. Business and finance commentator Peter Switzer says it's interesting the head of NAB has flagged that a recession is possible.
2: Critically well-timed comment from the NAB CEO. Remember, this is the biggest business bank in Australia. And when he's worried about a recession, it's a message to the people on the board of the RBA.
1: The federal government's expected to unveil a multi-billion dollar cash splash for working Australians when delivering next week's budget. The measure would see every taxpayer receive a handout of up to $300. It would only apply to the coming financial year. Independent MP Kate Cheney says the budget shouldn't focus on short-term fixes to cost of living, but instead on long-term reforms.
3: Tax reform is a big one of those. We are going to need some spending restraint with the gross debt on track to reach $1 trillion, and then targeted spending where it matters and where it's really going to make a difference.
1: Police believe a yacht involved in a boating tragedy off the New South Wales north coast has sunk, with crews resuming the search for any survivors this morning. Three people died when the yacht and a marine rescue vessel got into trouble at Ballina. Four people made it back to shore safely. Details of a chilling text message have come to light after weeks of arson attacks and violence linked to Melbourne's nightlife. Venue owners are being threatened by a group dubbed The Ghost, with a text message warning families, homes and businesses will be targeted. This morning, popular nightclub La-Di-Da has been set alight, with a vehicle seen fleeing the building. A security guard employed by the venue says the spate of attacks is a mystery, even to those in the business.
4: No one really knows. That's the annoying thing. There's just a lot of wishy-washy, you know. Could be to do with, I don't know. It could be to do, maybe it is. Maybe it's to do with one of the affiliates of the club or something like that. But it's, yeah, the owners definitely would have shared it if it was anything to do with them, because they would have cared about our safety, I imagine.
1: New research has found that a common logging byproduct could be used to purify air and water. The study shows eucalyptus bark can be converted into a highly porous form of carbon, which then traps pollutants. RMIT University Professor Suresh Bahago says there's a potential to further optimise the material's use.
5: What particularly exciting is that this material not only works for water purification and air filtration, but also shows a strong potential for capturing carbon dioxide.
1: This is Air News. Scott Pendlebury's teammates are supporting the Collingwood great wearing a gold number 10 when he breaks the league game's record. Former Magpies Premiership captain Tony Shaw says he's uncomfortable with the individual nature of the tribute jumper for his record-breaking 433rd game. Teammate Pat Lipinski says he's a fan of the idea.
6: I like it. I've seen a few people giving it a bit of hate, but I think Pendles can do whatever he wants, and he's earned the right to be celebrated, and I think we should just all be getting around that. It's going to be amazing when he breaks the record.
1: To Rugby League, and James Tedesco insists he's not sweating over his chances of a State of Origin recall. The Roosters skipper has been in vintage form this season, putting him in the conversation for the Blues' number one jersey. But Tedesco says facing the Maroons again is not a priority.
7: I'm not putting pressure on myself that I need to make this team. I think the desire and passion to play New South Wales is always going to be there for me. I'm not putting myself under immense pressure that I need to make it.
1: And a total of six A-League players are on their way to Florida after being named in the Socceroos pre-training camp ahead of the FIFA World Cup. The Aussies will test their skills against Mexico in a Pasadena pre-game friendly on May 30. Australian Independent Radio News.
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9: It's now 9:05, and thank you, Jerry, for another great breaky show. Lots of great songs and information coming out of the morning Brekkie Show today. Now, the temperature at the moment is 19.7 degrees. We have 62% relative humidity, an easterly wind of 6 kilometres per hour, gusting up to 11 kilometres per hour, and we've had no rain since 9 a.m. yesterday. Hopefully it will happen today. The barometric pressure is 1019.6 hectopascals. Now, both the fire danger and the UV index are moderate today. We have our temperature today is ranging between our minimum overnight of 10 up to 23. If you're travelling around the state, some expected tops today: Inverell 23, Glen Innes 21, Warrioled 27, Bingra 25, Armidale 21, Tamworth expecting 23 as their tops today. Now, Inverell has a 70% chance of having between 1 and 5 millimetres of rain today, and so that'll be great, won't it? Now, to get the morning started off, we have the Meals on Wheels roster in Inverell today on the first Tuesday of the month. We have a crew from North Haven, a crew from Brighter Access, Julie Hawker, Barbie and Stephen Jones, and Sue Seagrott.
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9: 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It's very much appreciated. It's 8 minutes past nine, and coming up now to start the music off, we have Bev Harrell. Come on over to our place, and then we'll speak to somebody down at the Inverell Shire Library.

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1: And we have Sonia on the line from the Inverell Shire Library. Good morning, Sonia.
2: Good morning, Beth.
1: How are you today?
2: Very well, thank you.
1: It's good. Lovely to hear. What's going on down at the library this week that you'd like to share with us?
2: Well, we've got a busy couple of weeks coming up. We've got a number of author and book events on the calendar. So Wednesday of next week, which is the 13th, we've got a double header act. We've got Diving Into Deep Water, which is a group of regional writers who have published a book of microfiction. So that's short stories that are less than 300 words. So that'll be at 12:30, and we've got several writers from that group who'll be speaking. We're then going to be offering some light refreshments, because at 2:30 we've got Michael Birch coming to talk about his writing with us. So Michael Birch is an author who's now written 3 or 4 books, and he is he facilitates the High Country book writing group that produced the Diving Into Deep Water stories.
1: Okay.
2: So it should be a wonderful afternoon for people who are interested in writing, in getting started, and hearing about how different people have come to the practice of writing and how they find that to work. So it will be a really good afternoon. So 12:30 is the first session, 2:30 is the second, and I'm offering a lovely light lunch in between.
1: Sounds delightful, doesn't it?
2: Mm. Yeah. And then the week after that, we kick off into one of the literary highlights of our year. We've got the Sydney Writers Festival. That is running from the 21st through to the 24th, so Thursday through to Sunday. And in our meeting room, we are able to screen sessions live from the Sydney Writers Festival on our screen for our community to come along and watch those sessions. This is free to attend. We're running all of the sessions, even the ones that are outside of our normal opening hours. So there's some evening and there's all day on Sunday, a few different things. The schedule, we've got flyers in the library with all the details. We're also putting the details up on our Facebook page. There are some really wonderful authors that are part of this presentation this year. There will be standalone authors speaking, and there'll be some panel events as well. And everybody that's been to these in the past has found it absolutely amazing. And it's the opportunity for us to see and hear authors that we would never be able to get to in Inverell. Stephanie Alexander is one of the presenters, whose cookbooks were, you know, absolute cultural phenomenon. Mm. So really, really great opportunity for people to see people like Stephanie Alexander, like Trent Dalton, Mick Herron. You know, absolutely amazing opportunity.
1: It sounds like it is, and there's no reason why people should miss out just because they're from the country.
2: Exactly, exactly. I believe you can purchase streaming passes to some of the Sydney Writers Festival, but why would you do that when you can come to the library and experience it for free?
1: That's true. It's a great opportunity, isn't it?
2: Yes, yeah, yeah. We're very appreciative that we can offer this service for people.
1: And do they need to book in for all this?
2: Yes, we would like people to book in. It helps us plan to ensure that we've got enough chairs, that we've got refreshments, etc., organised.
1: And the number you need for that?
2: Yes, thank you, Beth. I was about to say 67288130. So thank you for prompting me.
1: I like to know the numbers.
2: Yes, yes. You know, you kind of think, oh yeah, people know, but it's always good to hear it, isn't it?
1: It is. Refresh it in your mind.
2: Exactly.
1: And how's all your children's programs going now that school's all back?
2: Yes, we're back into the swing of things. And our new youth services officer started last week. So her name is Sam. She is now taking over all of our children's programming. So people will get the opportunity to come in and meet her. She has some wonderful library experience. She is a qualified librarian, and we're really excited to welcome her to the community and to the library. So bring the kids in and say hi to Sam.
1: Yes, I seen that on Facebook the other day. She looks young and fresh and raring to go.
2: Yes, she's got some wonderful ideas about how we can make sure that our programs are meeting people's needs and giving them what they want. So very excited to have her join the team.
1: I'm sure you would be, and what a lovely team it is too down there at the library, always willing to help and full of information.
2: Thank you.
1: It helps people like me out quite a bit, let me tell you.
2: That's what we're here for.
1: Thank you. And anything else you've got coming up you'd like to share today?
2: So next Monday the 11th, we have got one of our regular monthly presentations for seniors. So Sora Community Services are coming in, and they're going to be giving a presentation on different forms of elder abuse, senior abuse that can happen to people. You know, there's financial abuse. Sometimes, you know, parents are encouraged to become guarantors for the children's loans, whether they really want to put their own financial stability at risk. So it's important that people are aware that these things can happen. And Sora will be talking about that, and also some information on different services that can help if that's the case.
1: I'm sure that's very useful, Chad, and you book in for that?
2: Yes, we're asking people to book in for that. That's Monday the 11th at 10:30.
1: Sounds great. All right, well, thank you very much for sharing all that information with us today.
2: My pleasure.
1: And you have a lovely week down at the library, doing much more than lending books and magazines.
2: Absolutely.
1: It really is the hub of the town. Thank you very much for all you do.
2: Thank you so much, Beth.
1: All right, well, we'll speak with you next week.
2: Wonderful. Bye-bye.
1: Bye.

0: or another.
1: And that was One Direction there with One Way or Another, and great chat with Sonia down at the Inverashire Library. 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

And that was Frantel there, Accidentally Kelly Street, and the Pretenders starting us off with Back on the Chain Gang. Now, looking for something to do on the 10th of May, maybe a walk, a visit to Bunubunu National Park with the Invera Bushwalking Company, club. Two short walks with a total of about 10 kilometres. They'll leave Sinclair Park at 7:30 a.m. and the walk leader is Bruce Turner, and his number is 0267 223267, so you need to ring him at night, 0267 223267, for the visit to Bunubunu National Park with the Invera Bushwalking Club. You heard about that right here on Star FM. Coming up now, Jimmy Buffett come Monday, and then Andy Kim, Rock Me Gently.

0: And that was Morton Harkett with Can't Take My Eyes Off You, Andy Kim, Rock Me Gently, and Jimmy Buffett starting us off with Come Monday. It's now 20 minutes away from 10 o'clock, and that's time almost for Grapevine, brought to us by ATJ's Earthworks.
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0: 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The National Transport Museum on Rifle Range Road is open daily from 9 a.m. until 4 p.m. The Inverell Art Gallery is open every Tuesday from 10 a.m. until 4 p.m. They offer a variety of workshops and classes. 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The Wing Hing Long Museum is open every Tuesday from 9:30 a.m. until 1:30 p.m. at 10 Ruby Street, Tinga. For more information, contact 67233156. Inverell McIntyre Lions meet on the first and third Tuesday of each month at the Lions Den, 61 Campbell Street, Inverell. If you would like to become a member or would like to find out more information about McIntyre Lions, please phone Bill Sutton on 0427 66442. Inverell Community Save for Charity meets every Tuesday at 9 a.m. until 12 noon at the Church of Christ Hall, 83 Vivian Street, Inverell. Morning tea is provided for a gold coin donation. All activities are suitable for beginners to advanced. 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For more information, contact Lorraine on 0447 683134 or Faye 0412 814 998. Inverell Provost Club, known as the Men's Provost Club, is now open to retired and semi-retired men and women. Meetings are held on the first Tuesday of each month at the RSM Club. For more information, contact Merv Hickson on 67215293 or Anne Manette 0405 554 667. The Inverell Seasoned Retired Farmers Group meet on the last Tuesday of each month at the Inverell RSM Club at 10:30 a.m. and is for all retired or semi-retired people involved in or who have been involved in agriculture. For more information, contact 0439 958163. Dilongra Garden Club meets on the second Tuesday of each month. Morning tea is at 9:30, followed by the meeting at 10 a.m. New members are welcome, and for more information, contact Pat on 67 222 535 or Jennifer 0428 101 480. Inverell AA holds its meetings every Tuesday at 10:30 a.m. at the Salvation Army Hall. Tea, coffee and biscuits are provided. For more information, contact the AA website and type in Inverell or call 1300 222 222. Inverell and District Parkinson Support Group meets on the third Tuesday of each month at the Inverell Shire Library at 10 a.m. A guest speaker is invited to address the meeting at each month, and bi-monthly Joe Lavelle and RN from Rural Fit will bring the latest updates on Parkinson's disease. Those affected with Parkinson's and their carers are most welcome to attend. A friendly chat over morning tea is enjoyed by all. For more information, contact Von White on 0437 916 383. Inverell Breakfast Toastmasters Club is a morning club that meets at the Inverell RSM Club on the 2nd, 4th and 5th Tuesday of the month, 6:45 a.m. for a 7 a.m. start, and they finish at 8:30. For more information, contact Jackie Watts on 0427 672 241. Salvation Army holds a laundry, shower, brekkie, morning tea and lunch service at 35 Vivian Street, Inverell, for the homeless, disadvantaged, lonely or anyone in need. Every Tuesday, the service is available from 7 a.m. until 12 noon. Everything is supplied at no cost. 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Inverell Table Tennis meets on the first Tuesday of every month at 6:30 p.m. at Flanders House next to the Inverell RSM Club. Players of any skill are welcome. There is no cost and all equipment is supplied. 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

0: And that was Counting Crows there with Big Yellow Taxi. And see ya together starting us off. It's now 5 minutes away from 10, and that is time for the RSPCA's Lost and Found.
1: Hi, it's Alison from the Inverell branch of the RSPCA. 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A community service announcement brought to you by Star FM.
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